0: make room for Daddy.
1: Welcome back. Hour two of tonight's Best Of Show. I'm Josh Hilkeman. Tonight we're traveling back to January 2nd of this year for the epic matchup between Nebraska and Michigan State on the hardwood. The Spartans were ranked 9th in the country, with the Huskers coming in at number 13. NU was undefeated, and MSU only had one loss. In hour one, we heard a close game throughout, and the two teams entered their locker rooms tied at 33. It's time for the second half, and with that, we'll send you courtside at Pinnacle Bank Arena with Kent Pavelka and Jeff Smith on the call.
2: 33-33 as we begin the second half, and Price Sanford inbounds it to Jamarcus Lawrence, who gives it to Buchtenzell, who gives it back or on the left side to Hoiberg eventually. Little dribble weave action. Here's Mast touching it. Stick arm defense by Cooper on Mast. Mast to Buchtenzell. 15 on the shot clock. Price on a curl to the elbow. Right sideline to Hoiberg. 10 on the shot clock. Now Mast pops out, catches it. 8 on the shot clock. Mast fakes the handoff. Puts it on the floor. Works on Cooper. Jump stop in the paint. Over the left shoulder. Puts it up. No good. Rebound to Cooper. I feel like Mast feels like he can take Cooper anytime he wants.
3: Yeah, that's our first tough shot at the end of a shot clock right there.
2: Cooper with the ball. 33-33. Michigan State and Nebraska inside. Pass deflected by Mast into the hands of Buchtenzell. 3-on-2. And Jamarcus mishandles it. It goes out of bounds, though, off Michigan State.
3: Ooh, we dodged one there. He didn't quite catch that clean and was, I think, looking at the bigs as he was going to the basket.
2: Had a numbers opportunity there. Jamarcus will inbound it in the left corner as you look at the Nebraska goal. Flips it up top, a long pass out to Mast, who comes to the right side. Crossover to the left, gives it off to Jamarcus. He comes left to right, stops, reverses left corner. Buchtenzell with a pump fake, scoreless in the game. Buchtenzell takes it in the paint on the right lane line. Out it comes to Sanford. Extra pass, Hoiberg's three, way off the mark. And Mast saves it, flips it inbounds to Hoiberg, to Jamarcus, to Sanford, puts it up. No good. Thought that was going to bring the roof down here. Sanford, 5 points first half, had to sit with two fouls. Nobody scored yet in the second half. We played a minute and 20. Here's Cohen Carr, left corner. And Kohler has it knocked free. A scrum for it on the floor. Held ball. The arrow is Michigan State.
3: They had Sam on. We had a mismatch there. Kohler was trying to post Sam up, but our post help got there, and then Sam knocks it away. Great play by Sam.
2: 33-33. 15 seconds remaining on the Michigan State possession. And it will be Kerr Tang inbounding it at Manchester, New Hampshire, starting tonight at the two-guard spot. Here's Spears, bounce pass, Kohler's got it, back to the goal, comes left, gives to Kerr Tang, he comes to the elbow right. Up underneath him defensively is Buchtenzell, back to Tang in the corner, three ball, no. Rebound fought for, Michigan State gets it, another second-chance opportunity. Spears, jab step on Berke. Right side to Tang on the hash mark in the corner to Kohler. Throws it in out of Cooper. Swings inside. Puts it up. No good foul on Mast. And that'll be his second.
3: Yeah, good spin move by Cooper. Kind of a light touch there. But that's his second, as you said. First team on Nebraska.
2: 33-33. 18:08 to go in the game. Nobody has scored here in the second frame. And Cooper at the free throw line, a 75% free throw, already shot a bunch, 57 of them coming into the game. Free throw good. Breaks the tie, 34-33, Michigan State.
3: Probably gets a lot of those off offensive rebounds. He's not a three-point shooter. Active in the paint, though.
2: Yes, exactly. Cooper, second one up. In and out, rebound to Hoiberg. Huskers down one with the ball, yet to score here in the second half.
3: Be nice to get Price loose here a little bit.
2: Sure would. Here's Buchtenzell with the ball between the circles to Mast. Off left side to Hoiberg. Coming from the weak side, Price has the pass. Comes to the right. Switched on to by Carr. Popping up to catch his Mast. Gives it back to Price. Price down the left lane line. Stops. Pivots. Puts one up. And it is good. He got it down. Huskers by one. First point, second half for Nebraska. Are Price's sixth and seventh of the game. Michigan State with the basketball. Cooper with the help defense. Fouled as Hoiberg came in to help Mast. Cooper spun away from the defender and was met. Contact and a foul on Hoiberg.
3: Yeah, there was a little flop action going on there. Sam actually surprised him that the help got there that fast.
2: I think that it was all ball here.
3: Yeah, I think it was too. Just because he bobbed his head, they gave him the foul. It was on, should be on the floor, too. Of course, Coach Izzo wants a shooting foul. No way he was in shooting action.
2: 35-34. Sit down, Tom.
3: Wasn't even a foul.
2: I don't care how many wins you got. Sit down. Cooper with the ball. The Kohler and now the Fears. 35-34. Nebraska by one. 17.5 to go. 3.5 into it. 2.5 into the second half. Fears behind the screen of Kohler. Right corner to Kohler, who has it. He drives Tang and the floater up and in and out. And the rebound is Nebraska's. Mast got it. Mast with the outlet now to Hogan. Jamarcus, who pushes the ball down the floor. No early opportunity to Mast. When the ball popped out on Kerr Tang. It was all but down. Here's a long three by Jamarcus. Hit the front of the rim. No good. Here comes Michigan State the other way. And this is what they live on. The fast breakoff misses. No opportunity, though, early in the offensive possession. Cohen Carr to Cooper inside the free throw circle. Back cut. Hoiberg on a reach-in foul. Another one. Back-to-back fouls on Hoiberg, and the crowd hates it.
3: And that's his third. Here comes Cale Jacobson in for him.
2: First sub of the second half. Hoiberg with his third. Jacobson to replace him.
3: That one was a foul, but the one before that's one that's going to hurt us a little bit.
2: 16:50 to go in the game. Nebraska by one. Inbounds pass in one motion. Missed jump shot. Rebound by Nebraska off that missed jumper from Trey Fort. Huskers with the ball. Jacobson's got it. Now to Mast. Back to Jacobson. Give and go. Reverse layup. No good. He's fouled. Two free throws coming up. Carr got him hard.
3: Good old give and go basketball. Great look by Rink and a really nice cut by Kale.
2: So it will be Jacobson to the free throw line, and Kale has struggled a little bit here. 10 for 19 from the foul line, and he 63% this year.
3: He has to tape two fingers together every game, and I really think that's affected his free throw shooting.
2: Yeah,
3: we know he's a better free throw shooter than this.
2: Yeah, the ring finger and the pinky on the left hand, and he's a lefty. And he missed the first free throw.
3: That's one of those that it doesn't heal during the basketball season.
2: So he'll try another. Huskers lead it still 35-34. Second free throw, up, in and out. Rebound off the miss. Kohler for Michigan State. Here comes Fears across the timeline. Fears walks it to the left. Straight away, top of the key. Bounces it off on the sideline. Over to Fort. Out of Ward. Fort and Ward off the bench on the floor for Izzo. Fears drives it, kicks it, right corner. The fake by Scott. Nowhere to go. Out to Kohler. 8 on the shot clock. With it is Fears. 5-4 on the shot clock. 3 on the shot clock. Bear K pressuring Fears. Puts it up. No good. Offensive rebound. Kohler put back good. You cannot do that in this game.
3: No, they had a mismatch on the box out, though. Kale was trying to box him out and just couldn't get him out of there.
2: 36-35 on the second chance opportunity. Layup by Kohler. Here's Mast down inside. Scott held Jacobson. Well, foul on Michigan State here.
3: Boy, almost every time we cut to the basket, they're holding us and fouling us.
2: Jamarcus to throw it in. Nebraska down one, 36-35. Looking. Got it in finally, and Barricade pops out to catch it in the midcourt. One arm's the left-handed pass to Mast. Mast, double team to Jacobson, double team. Jamarcus fumbled it, got it back. Jamarcus puts it up, draws the foul. Nice drop-off pass into Jamarcus, who took his eye off it for just a fraction of a second and nearly a turnover.
3: Yeah, it's kind of like on the break a little while ago. He's kind of looking at the bigs while he's catching the ball, and you fumbled it. I kind of got bailed out on that one a little bit. We'll take these free throws.
2: Huskers' sixth free throw of the game. They're 3 for 5. Jamarcus in the game with 10 points. And the free throw good to tie the game, 11 for Jamarcus. Averaging 9.1 points a game. Number three scorer, along with Hoiberg, at 9.5 points a game in conference play. Hits the second free throw, and back and forth we go. Nebraska by one.
3: Sit down on defense again. Keep working on this end, and keep yourselves in it with it.
2: Here's Scott with a basketball, or rather Ward. To Fort, now to Fears. Bounce pass in the post. It's Cooper, doubled. Extra pass. Fears fakes outside, goes inside. And the putback off the mitt. Was that a pass or was that a shot?
3: I think it was a pass. They're kind of going inside to Cooper while Kohler's out of the game.
2: 38-37. It's Michigan State by one on the two-point make. Back cutting is by Sanford. Shot blocked. That's a second block that was still going up in the air. Maybe you could call goaltending, but here's Michigan State the other way. Nebraska back on D, down by one, Nebraska. Cooper to Fears to Cooper. Met by Bearkay. Up top, Scott, extra pass, right corner, three up, no good. Bearkay pushes off, gets away with it, gets the board. Gets it off now to Jacobson, and Bearkay is fouled. He is fouled on the play by Ward. He pushed him in the back, got away with it.
3: He kind of held his ground there, and I thought Ward was kind of backing into Bearkay trying to draw one. I thought it was a really good no-call, and then he got frustrated and reached. Ward's the one that blocked the shot on this end, but then couldn't help it and reached in down there. I like that foul for us. Gives them their fourth team foul.
2: Three against Nebraska. Huskers behind by a point, 38-37. We played a little better than 5 minutes here in the second half in Lincoln, Nebraska. 13th-ranked Huskers, 9th-ranked Spartans. Big Ten hoops on the air Friday night. Masked to Jamarcus Lawrence. Left side, Frager. Pump fake, jab step, jab step, jab step. Drives, throws it off to Sanford, puts it up. Got it! Bang, bang, bang, bang, bang. Twice-o. Huskers take the two-point lead on the three-point make by Price Sanford. He's got eight.
3: Great assist by Frager, drawing the defense with penetration.
2: Lights up the crowd. Cooper comes left. Cooper used up his dribble, gives it off to Fears. Fears double-teams, pass deflected. Cooper's got it, gives back to Fears. Puts one up, and an offensive foul called. And Jacobson hit the deck.
3: Cooper got him on the illegal screen after the handoff. It was a lot like Rinks. Really balanced call. Same call that we saw in the first half on Nebraska.
2: 40-38, Nebraska by two with the basketball. Biggest lead of the game for the Huskers was six. Biggest lead of the game for Michigan State was four. 6 minutes into the second half. Lawrence gives to Jacobson. Up top to Mast, who hands it off again to Lawrence, who comes to it, faces up against Tang. Left side, the drive, Price gives it off to a cutting Jacobson down the left side. Over to Lawrence, and now the pump fake, Frager, the step back, does not shoot it. Out to Jacobson, six on the shot clock, and it's Price Sanford, and he missed the three in the defensive rebound by Cooper. Huskers maintain the two-point lead, though, and here comes Michigan State the other way. And Kurt Tang steps out of bounds with it, another turnover against Michigan State, and that's their 13th of the game.
3: 13th turnover right there. He ran the floor really well, but got a little too wide on that. 13 turnovers for Michigan State.
2: 40-38, Nebraska. 13:34 left. Husker basketball.
3: They are not giving Rink an inch out here.
2: Jamarcus Lawrence to Frager. Jamarcus Lawrence takes it back. He comes left. Sideline left on the hash mark. Sanford, not a mast. Mast pivots right. Hash mark right to Frager. Drives the ball. Has two men in the air. Flips it up top to Jacobson. He shoots the three. It's on the way, and it's up no good. And the rebound by Cooper. Michigan State the other way. Nebraska by two. Wojcik's got it. Wojcik to the trailing Cooper, and he walks with it, and that's 13 turnovers against Michigan State. Huskers ball.
3: Easy call. Took three steps after he caught the ball on the trail. He's not used to handling it quite as much as Kohler is out top.
2: You know, that's a big difference between their bigs and Nebraska's bigs. Huskers, both bigs can bring the ball up the floor themselves. Their team cannot, those two guys. Here's Mast with a pump fake to Frager. Huskers need a hoop here, up by two. Jamar, step back, three ball on the way. No good. Defensive rebound now taken away. Frager somehow got to it. Frager, back cutting, is Jacobson up and no good, but free throws coming up for Jacobson. But again, he's got those two fingers taped together, and he's having trouble hitting free throws.
3: Yeah, he needs to step up and hit these if he can. Just get in his routine, have some confidence.
2: Jacobson at the line. Huskers by two, 40-38. Under 13 to go. Free throw. Got this one. Hale's first point of the night.
3: He did that in the game earlier where he missed two kind of big ones. Then he went to the line later and made them both. Just needs to see it go in there.
2: Had 3 points, two rebounds against New Hampshire Tuesday night. 41-38, Nebraska by three. Will it be four? Free throw on the way, in and out. It was one for three, his last four attempts. Wojcik walks it across the timeline, met there by Jamarcus Lawrence. Kurt Tang's got it. Left side to Scott. Stick arm defense by Frager on Scott in the left corner. Kurt Tang, and he's out of bounds with the ball on the left side of the floor. So they can't stay on the floor.
3: Jeez, he was really trying to spread the floor, but a little too much. Two in a row for Tang.
2: 15 turnovers, Michigan State. Huskers ball up 41-38.
3: You know, Michigan State is a pretty young team off their bench.
2: Very good point. Here's Frager. Up top left side, coming out behind the screen is Mast. Back to Frager. Fakes right, comes left. Two dribbles. Gets to Jamarcus. Gives it to Jacobson. Now Peyton Sanford. Oh, threw up a long three. Missed it. Safe from going out by Mast, but into the hands of Michigan State. This is trouble. Ward down inside. It's puffed away by Peyton Sanford. The other way comes Frager. Frager against Wojcik. Puts that up. No good. Missed the layup. Tried the reverse. Michigan State will come the other way. Nebraska back on defense. Look at the split. Kurtang with the basketball for the Spartans. Guarding him, Peyton Sanford. Now Wojcik's got it. On the Nebraska, where Omaha is on the Nebraska logo under the timeline. Scott inside. Ward's got it. Drop step. Puts it up. Draws the foul. And free throws coming up for Cam Ward, the 6'9 freshman out of Upper Marlboro, Maryland.
3: Not sure who that's on. I hope it's not on Price.
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1: Nebraska with a slight edge ahead 41-38 with 11.5 to go in regulation. After a quick break, we'll jump right back into the game, so stick around.
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1: Sports Nightly rolling along here on a Friday night, a best of show. And tonight, we're listening to the January 2nd matchup between Nebraska and Michigan State at Pinnacle Bank Arena. It's been a tight one. NU holds a 41-38 edge with 11:32 left in the game. As play resumes, we have Kent Pavelka and Jeff Smith ready to call the action.
2: Huskers lead it 41-38, 11:33 to go, and Fears will throw it in. 20 seconds on the reset. Three fouls now on Bryce Sanford, who stays in the game. Here's Fears, jump stop, inside, Ward wheeling around, putting it up, no good, rebound by Maston, a good box out of Kohler. Here comes Hoiberg pushing, Hoiberg in the left corner, and this three by Sanford up, got it. He nailed that puppy from deep in the left corner, and the Huskers have equaled their biggest lead of 6, 44-38, 11 minutes left to go, 9 minutes gone here in the second half in Lincoln. Scott with the ball for Michigan State, right side to Kohler, now to Fears. Kicks it left side high on the diagonal pass. Missed three. Kohler rebound. Offensive rebound. It's on the floor. Poke away by Hoiberg. Hoiberg's after it. So is Kurt Tang. Held ball and the arrow is Nebraska's.
3: Kohler made a major mistake right there. He brought the ball down around Sam Hoiberg and Sam knocked it loose. And we created another turnover with the jump ball. On that last play, Price Sanford sprints the floor to get open. And they see him, but he great shot fake and step back, or slide step, they call it, for the three. Great play by Sam, knowing he's going to be there and getting the ball for an assist.
2: 44-38, six-point lead, Nebraska. Equaling their biggest lead of the game. Listen to the Go Big Red chant. Huskers ball. Hoiberg up top left on the hash mark. Here's Mast, hands it off. Sanford's got it, drives the ball. Two defenders hit him and an offensive foul. How's that? Two defenders on. How could either of those two been stationary?
3: And we rolled the dice by playing him with three, and he gets an uncharacteristic charge. Didn't stop on his 2 feet.
2: Four now, right?
3: Yep, that's his fourth.
2: He's got to come out. And Garcia comes in to replace him. We've got 10:40 left. 44-38. Duketongel, Lawrence on the floor, on the bench along with Sanford now. Kurt Tang has the ball. Now to Fears. Back to Tang on a pick and pop. Returning in the left corner. Tang's got it. Right side to Fears. 14 on the shot clock. Nebraska by 6 points. Cohen Carr up top to Cooper. Now to Fears. Fakes right, comes left. 6 on the shot clock. Down inside, pass deflected by Mast into the hands of Frager. Down the floor and a bounce pass to Hoiberg. Hoiberg jump stop, 2 feet in the paint, kicks it out. Mast with a pump fake. Jacobson, Fears in the left corner, and there's three is no good by Garcia. Had Fears handling the ball. It was
3: really good look there from the corner, and he likes those corner threes.
2: 44-38, score stays 6 points in favor of Nebraska. We're at the under 10-minute mark in the second half. Fears, right corner. And Tang with a three, and he missed it. And the rebound, 5-4, and underneath the putback, no good by Carr. And the rebound by Nebraska, and a good box out by Mast. Here comes Hoiberg, cross court, right side. Jacobson catches it, gives to Garcia. Now to Mast, left side now, and the three by Frager. Got it! He sunk that puppy! This place is lit! Listen to the crowd! The Huskers have taken a 9-point, 47-38 lead.
3: What's the call here? I thought it was a timeout. Did somebody get a technical? Did we taunt here?
2: Hard to tell. I don't know. We get no explanation. But
3: I got a feeling that Braden maybe said something.
2: Could have been. So Fears at the line after the technical foul. And Fears, an expert foul shooter, fires, scores it. Fears with 7 now, and that cuts the lead to 8 after the 3-point make.
3: They just showed the replay, and he said a couple words after he made that three. That's his second foul.
2: And his second three of the game. And the second free throw by Fears. Money. Boy, that's costly.
3: Yeah, that's
2: you can't give points, that, can't give points away.
3: 3 points right there that Braden gave him. Great shot, but you gotta just celebrate your own and thank the passer, right?
2: And so Michigan State gets the ball and the two free throw makes. Cuts the lead to 7. Huskers had just gone ahead by 9 on the three-point make by Frager. And here comes Jeremy Fears Jr. across the timeline for the Spartans. Left to right in the midcourt, being chased. Throws it in the paint, pass deflected, but into the hands of Fears, and he rocks offensive foul. Frager got knocked in the face by Fears.
3: Good bounce back by the freshman. Knew he let his emotions get out of control there. Fears put his shoulder down. Izzo's close to getting one here.
2: I hope he does.
3: They're shooting free throws? He called an offensive foul.
2: Oh, my Lord.
3: What
2: a turn of events.
3: They changed the foul call?
2: Frager takes an elbow in the teeth by Fears, and Fears winds up at the free throw line. Now, you explain that to me, these three zebras.
3: I don't understand. Wow. I didn't think you could change the call.
2: Fears at the line.
3: Unless we had two refs calling something different.
2: Well, I don't know. The Fears at the line. They're trying to get into his head, and the free throw is good. So he's made 3 in a row from the foul line. Cuts the lead to 6. The Huskers had a 9-point lead. 47-41 now with 9:17 to go.
3: I hope Fred fights for something here a little bit, maybe.
2: The taunting call, and now this reversal of what should have been Nebraska at the free throw line, and then Fears makes the free throw. Both Cooper and Berke hit the ground. Here comes Nebraska, 5-point game.
3: 4-point swing there, right?
2: 5 points. No, 4 points, you're right. Garcia, Berktengel. Gupfengel now to Hoiberg. Goes to the right sideline. Comes left, down the left lane line. To the block, kicks it out. Jacobson's got it. Back to Hoiberg. Net 10 on the shot clock. Here's Berke with it. Berke backs his way in on a crab dribble against Kohler. The drop step and the layup, he threw it out of bounds. And here comes Michigan State the other way. He saved it in bounds on an air ball at the rim. And now we got another foul on Nebraska. This is on Jacobson, and more free throws coming up for Michigan State.
3: And this is what Fears does. He just gets going full speed and runs into players and then falls down and gets calls.
2: Wow.
3: He did it in the Penn State game.
2: It was a 9-point lead for Nebraska.
3: And it was
2: at 47-38.
3: It was 6 fouls to 4 at the timeout. It's now, and that was Michigan State with 6. It's now 8-6. Nebraska has 8.
2: Izzo owns the league, man. Fears, free throw, good. How long can they keep Mast coming in here?
3: Yeah, bringing the two seniors back in. Got to overcome this with some mental toughness. Got to make a play down here.
2: How long do you keep Price on the bench?
3: Not too much longer.
2: 8:45 to go. It's now a 4-point game. It was a 9-point game. That's 6 straight free throws now for Fears. 47-44, 3-point Husker lead. He scored all 6 of those points from the foul line.
3: And we still have a lead.
2: Jamarcus, the Mast, coming left, retreating right. Gets it off to Jamarcus. Jamarcus, little hesitation, throws in the right corner. Pump fake, Berke, kick out, 3-ball, Frager on the way. He got that puppy down! Frager flexing! And the Huskers are up 50-44.
3: What a clutch three by Braden Frager. Central Valley end.
2: Kohler, 3-ball answers just like that. Back and forth we go. It's a 3-point game, 50-47.
3: His pick and pop is deadly.
2: Hoiberg, Frager driving the ball. Left lane line, drop step, puts it up. No, kicks it out. And the 3 by Mast is short. Rebound by Cohen Carr. Now to Fears. Fears picked up by Jamar. 50-47, Nebraska by 3, under 8 minutes to go. Fears drives, goes right corner, 3, Kerr Tang hits it, ties the game at 50. You got a 9-point Husker lead, now it's tied.
3: Got to win these things several times sometimes against top 10 teams.
2: Here's Frager with the ball on the right side of the floor in the midcourt. Jab step, nowhere to go. Gives it off to Jamarcus. Now on the sideline, Berke. Now to Mast. Huskers need a hoop. They were up 9, it's tied at 50. And the kick and the shot. And Bearcase 3 is no good. And the rebound by Cooper. and the outlet pass to Fears, and now Michigan State with a chance to take the lead. Fears with the ball across the timeline in the right corner. Kurtang. Bang back to Fears. 19 on the shot clock. 7:13 on the game clock. 50-50 our score. Right corner. Kohler again. Shot blocked into the hands of Jamarcus. Mast got a hand on it. Jamarcus comes the other way behind the screen of Mast to the left corner. Nothing for him. Jamarcus has the ball. Kohler's guarding him. Little against big. Foul line. Bear K. Right sideline. Hoiberg's three ball. It's too long. Rebound by Kohler. 50-50. And back and forth we go. Michigan State's possession.
3: Just getting great looks. But it's our second-tier shooters right now. They're getting those looks.
2: Fears with the ball on the midcourt left side. Screen set for him by Kohler, or by Cooper. Left side to Kohler in a corner. Carr's got it. Carr drops it off. Up top to Fears from Kohler. Fears, right side, Cooper in the paint. Shot blocked by Bear K into the hands of Hoiberg. Nebraska has the ball. Tie game. 6 minutes to go. Long pass right corner. Frager runs it down. Frager. Sideline, Mast, Bear K looks left, dribbles once, gives to Jamar, 50-50 our score. Jamar drives the ball, has his man in the air, puts it up, and no good. Tip try, Bear K, no good. Offensive rebound, Bear K. Out it comes to Mast with a pump fake. Mast to Bear K, pump fake, hands it off to Hoiberg. Hoiberg comes left lane line drive, layup up and good. Huskers break the tie. Offensive board. Executing on the second opportunity and scoring.
3: And that just gives us a little longer to keep Price on that bench and protect him.
2: 52-50 Nebraska, 5:40 to go in the game. With a basketball, Jeremy Fears Jr., right side, Tang got a good look, three ball on the way, good, and he breaks the tie, 53-52 on the three by Tang.
3: All of a sudden, he starts lighting it up, two in a row for Tang.
2: Came in with 18 threes on the year. Huskers ball, down one, 53-52. With it is Mast. Mast flips it to Jamar, who comes to it, drives the ball to the foul line, kicks left corner, Bear K pump fake, in the paint, two steps, over to Mast, puts the three up, it's an air ball. Huskers down one, 53-52, and a timeout taken by Fred Hoiberg.
3: Bear K, timeout for Bear K. Holding his side.
2: We got a timeout on the floor.
1: Still a close contest, and Michigan State finds themselves ahead 53-52 with 5:09 remaining. Still plenty of game left, though, and we'll continue listening to the Huskers and Spartans after a quick break.
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1: Josh Hill coming back with you on Sports Nightly. On tonight's Best of Show, we're listening to the Nebraska-Michigan State basketball game from earlier this year. We've reached crunch time. Neither team has been able to grab a hold of this one as it's 53-52 Spartans with 5:09 left on the second half clock. Let's jump back into it. Once again, Kent Pavelka and Jeff Smith are on the call.
2: Michigan State's going to come with Jesse McCullough off the bench, the 6'11 redshirt freshman post.
3: And Ward checked in, another freshman. They put a couple fresh Scott. They put three freshmen on the floor.
2: Yep. Along with Carr and Fears. Fears has the ball. 53-52 Spartans. 5 minutes on the noggin to go in this one from Lincoln, Nebraska. McCullough with a flip to Fears out near the timeline. 14 on the shot clock. 4:50 on the game clock. Fears comes right. Kicks it out. McCullough pump fake. 8 on the shot clock. Fears has got it. They switch that. Prager's got Fears. Drives it. Puts it up. And in off the window. Pretty good defense.
3: Yeah, pretty good defense, but a really good shot by Fears using the glass and getting under control there.
2: He is turning this game around single-handedly, literally. Jeremy Fears Jr., 55-52, Nebraska down by 3 points. Back cutting. And Wellness had a dunk there. That's the third block at the rim in the game for Michigan State.
3: Yeah, just have to shot fake every time you get around in that ring.
2: Looked like Frager was going up to double hand dunk it. And here is Carr with the ball, left side McCullough. Now Fears in the left corner. Double teamed. Fears used up his dribble, in trouble, flips it up top. With it, McCullough. Back to Fears, winds up, shoots the three, missed it. Rebound, Frager. Frager's got the ball. Nebraska down by three. Frager brings it across the timeline, left side of the floor. Hands it off. Sanford's got it. Sanford to Hoiberg. Now back to Frager. High post right. Mast looks. Hands it off. With it is Jamarcus. Now to Hoiberg. 12 on the shot clock. On the left corner with the ball. Puts his head down. Hoiberg does. Puts it up from behind and he's fouled. Took it on the reverse and fouled from behind. He got him on his back.
3: I personally think Rink needs to be more aggressive. He needs to look at the basket a little bit. Go post up if you don't like it on the perimeter. We need the ball in his hands, and he needs to be aggressive.
2: It'll be Hoiberg at the line when we come back.
1: A 3-point advantage for the visitors with 3.5 to play. We'll take one final break, and when we return, we'll have the exciting finish between Nebraska and Michigan State. Stay right there.
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0: Michigan State 3-for-10 from 3, 6-for-19 from the field. Nebraska 4-for-16 from 3 this half.
1: Free throw, Sam. Got it. So Sam with 3 on the night. Cuts the lead to 2, 55-53. Hoiberg with another one. Huskers in, on the road on Monday at Ohio State. Second free throw. Got it. And we got a one-point game at 55-54. Hoiberg perfect from the line. Here's Michigan State with the ball. Fears has got it. Kurtang reverses left the car. Back to Fears. Screen. Kohler for Fears. Pick and pop. Return. The drive by Kohler reverses out of there on the dribble. Tang winds up with it. 12 on the shot clock. Carr to Fears. Comes right. Goes right. Kerr, Tang puts one up. Too long. And the offensive rebound. Couldn't come up with a defensive board. Tang with a second one. No good. Rebound by Nebraska. They give him a second chance. But the shot was missed. And Price came down with the board, and we've got a one-point 55-54 game. Nebraska down by one. We've got 2 minutes and 44 seconds left to go. Top of the circle, Frager. Left side, Jamarcus. Fakes left. Drives right side. On the lane line. Pull-up jumper up. No good. And the rebound. Out of bounds off Nebraska. But he's got a push on Cooper. And a foul. And that will send, is that how many fouls now?
0: That's their eighth. We'll be shooting a one-on-one. Rink Mass to the line.
1: With a chance to tie it and then to take a lead. The lead if he can hit the first and make the second then. Free throw. Got it. Tie game at 55.
0: Great answer out of the timeout. 3-0 run right here to tie it.
1: 55-55. 2:35 left to go in Lincoln, Nebraska, Pinnacle Bank Arena. The second free throw, and it's no good. And the rebound by Frager, and into the hands of Mast. Out it comes now. Sanford three ball, missed it long. Not so sure I wanted that shot there.
0: No, it was contested too. I think we could have executed, but let's get a stop.
1: Pierce with the ball across the timeline. We're tied at 55. 2 minutes and 17 seconds left to go. Crowd warming up here. Pierce to the right side in the right corner. With his car, back to Fears, 14-13 on the shot clock, 2:10 on the game clock, we're tied at 55, 9 on the shot clock, 2:06 on the game clock, Fears has got it, double team, ball poked free, and it's out of bounds off Nebraska with 6 seconds left to go on the shot clock, and both Price Sanford and Mast are saying, let's check the, we want to call it, they're asking for that to be checked, and the ball clearly goes off the hands of Michigan State. It'll be Nebraska's ball.
0: But the official was going to, he was going to point our way, and then he changed his mind.
1: Well, imagine that.
0: All right, I'm calling score, stop, score. They play this in practice all the time. Score, stop, score. That would be huge right now.
1: Here's Jamarcus. Into the front court. We're tied at 55. Mast to Jamarcus. Fears is on him. Jamarcus bends down with it over to Mast. Shoots the three. He got that puppy down! Oh, my goodness! Huskers up by 3, 58-55. Mast quiet for most of the second half. Puts Nebraska up by 3. Minute 35 left to go. Do the Huskers have a stop in him here? Fears has got the ball. Fears comes to the left, takes it down the right side, the lob, and the missed dunk, and the rebound by Michigan State, the missed second shot, and the missed third shot, and another offensive rebound, and a missed fourth shot, and a foul, and two free throws coming up for Michigan State. They just owned the rim there on the offensive end.
0: Nobody could get position. Nobody could really get a box out. They're all standing under the rim, and 6-10 wins. Three times in a row there.
1: Cooper tonight, 5 points, 58-55. Nebraska, minute 20 to go. The free throw on the way, and it's good. And now you got a 58-56 ball game. Carson Cooper, senior out of Jackson, Michigan. Shoots a lot of free throws for them, and he can make it a one-point game. Second free throw up, and it's no good. And the rebound by Frager, who went up authoritatively, brought down that defensive carom off the missed free throw. And here's Jamarcus Lawrence, Nebraska by a deuce. We've got a minute and 12 left to go. Jamarcus walks it across the timeline. He's on Herbie's right hand, out near the timeline on the big logo. Fears is on Jamarcus. Jamarcus bends down with the ball. Comes to the right off a screen. Mast, pick and roll. No return pass. Comes to Price. Price spins. Kicks. Mast, pump fake. Out on the floor. 4 on the shot clock. Long 3 on the way. It's no good. And the rebound. It's an air ball. Out of bounds.
0: Mm.
1: So it's Michigan State's ball with 51.5 to go.
0: Yeah, earlier in the play, we had Rink on the roll, but they had a bigger guy on Jamarcus. He just couldn't make the pass. That was not a great shot right there.
1: Bear Kay and Jacobson are in for Sanford.

0: unmasked on the defensive end. 58-56 in the defense chant, and Michigan State up the floor. Fears across the 10-second line. Timeout taken by Izzo with 49.9 to go. So it's Michigan State's ball. In front of their bench, Cohen Carr will throw it in.
1: Can't let Kohler pick and pop for a three here. That's my biggest fear right now.
0: Bearcase on him, down low. Here's Fears across the timeline. Fears comes to the right side on Hoiberg, has a screen. It's out of bounds, and it is off Michigan State. They totally blew it, kicked it out of bounds, Nebraska ball.
1: And we don't have to call a timeout.
0: 44.9 to go.
1: Don't have to call a timeout to get Jamarcus and Price back on the floor.
0: Huskers ball, 58-56. On the verge. One of the biggest wins in Nebraska basketball history, I'll say categorically ever.
1: Big possession.
0: Here is Hoiberg. Hoiberg walks it across the timeline, 39 seconds left to go. He's met there by Kerr Tang.
1: We have three timeouts left, so if he doesn't like it, we can take one.
0: 15 on the shot clock, 29 on the game clock. Nebraska by two.
1: This is the Illinois set.
0: Hoiberg to the left side off the screen by Sanford. Drives it, shot blocked. It's loose on the floor. Hoiberg's got it. Hoiberg out the trigger.
1: Shoot it.
0: 3 seconds.
1: Shoot it.
0: Sanford put it up. He got it off. And it's no good off the front of the rim. And here comes Michigan State with 10 seconds left to go. Across the timeline is Jeremy Fears Jr. 8 seconds, 7 seconds. Fears throws it off right side to Kurt Tang. Guarded there by Sanford. 2 seconds on the shot clock. Here's Cooper driving. It puts it up. No good. And the foul called. And it'll be a free throws for Michigan State with a tenth of a second left to go in the game.
1: 1/10.
0: Cooper will be there. Huskers by two, 58-56.
1: He's been one for two. It is two trips. He's been one for. He's going to have to make them both, or it's over.
0: Cooper.
1: Can they review
0: tonight,
1: this one?
0: Tonight, Cooper, 6 points. Inside rebounding position to Bearcay and the mast.
1: They put 0.7
0: Cooper,
1: back on.
0: Yeah, 0.7 left now. Cooper, free throw on the way. Oh, good! Oh, good!
1: Got a bucket.
0: Two shot, shooting foul. 1 point won't do it for him. 7/10 of a second left to go. Crowd, delirious. Timeout on the floor. Timeout, Nebraska. 7/10 of a second left to go. Cooper will have a free throw. And listen to this crowd. Husk it up! Let's husk it up!
1: Now, some teams hit it real hard so it comes back quick. Some teams arch it up so it bounces high.
0: Yeah,
1: I hope they would call it over the back if Carr goes over it.
0: Free throw does them no good here. What's the strategy for Izzo? He throws it up at the rim.
1: He was over the line. He was over the line.
0: Over the line, and Nebraska's going to win the game. 3/10 of a second left to go in the basketball game. Nebraska is going to go 14-0 on the season. Knocking off Michigan State, and I'm not too early on the call here. 3/10 of a second left to go. This one is in the books.
1: Fred wants a timeout. Izzo wants a timeout. I think Izzo took it.
0: Huskers 58, Michigan State 56. What a basketball season this has been.
1: They put 0.7 back on, which they should. The clock should not have ran because there was no live ball. You could just throw it down to our end of the floor and touch it, but I think we have timeouts left, so we'll try to just get it into Sam or Jamarcus getting open. Jamarcus will probably inbound.
0: Huskers, 58-56, 7/10 of a second left to go.
1: How's your heart doing? You all right?
0: I don't know.
1: Are you breathing?
0: I don't care. If I'm going to go, this is how I want to go.
1: Kale Jacobson to inbound.
0: All right, Kale will throw it in. They go big red chant in the background. Scott will cover the ball. And
1: he can't run.
0: No, he can't run the baseline. And he knows that. Jacobson looks, calls timeout. 7/10 of a second left to go. So Huskers get a good look at how Michigan State lined up defensively. And, of course, you don't know how they're going to line up defensively after the timeout. 7/10 of a second left to go.
1: You can still throw it long, too.
0: Has handed the ball. Gets it in, baseballs it down the floor, and it is touched, and there's the horn, and the Huskers knock off Michigan State. Move over, top 10. Make room for Nebraska. make room for Daddy. 58-56, Nebraska beats Michigan State, and they storm the floor. Storm that puppy.
1: We beat him, Kent. We got him.
2: Holy smokes.
1: That's perseverance right there, baby. That's a big win.
2: Holy, holy, holy, holy, holy, holy, holy. Oh, my goodness. It's a party.
0: It's a party, and you all ought to be here. Nebraska knocks off Michigan State to stay undefeated at 14-0. Perfect 3-0 in conference play. And I am tickled beyond pink, and as is everybody in this arena. And hopefully by Monday, we'll have some voice left.
1: I'm going to try to video this while we're talking here a little bit, buddy.
0: How about that,
1: Chad,
0: man?
1: Ideas. That's a
0: Chad,
1: W. That's
0: that?
1: A big W.
2: This is an incredible, incredible year. Incredible.
1: Court storm.
2: No students. And, folks, this is the third time the students have been gone and there's been a court storm. It happened both with Purdue and Wisconsin last year. And it happened tonight, no students, and still the court storm on Nebraska's 14th win of the season. As I said, move over top 10, because here are the Huskers right in your face.
3: The Huskers hang on. What a wild finish as the Spartans miss a pair of free throws with under a second left. A 58-56 victory for NU, and they improve to 14-0 with that win. The Big Red played nearly another full month before their first loss of the season. We still have a couple more games to play for you from this incredible year that just unfolded for the Nebraska men's basketball team. Stay tuned for those the week of July 6th. That'll do it for tonight's show. My thanks to Christopher Sullivan Diaz for producing it and to all of you for listening. I'm Josh Hilkman. Join us again on Monday for a regular edition of Sports Nightly. Have a great night.
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10: 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Fox News. I'm Angelo Bavaro. The U.S. carrying out airstrikes against Iranian targets.
11: In response to Iran firing a one-way attack drone against a Singapore flagged ship. So this is in response for what the president has said was a breach of the MOU, the Memorandum of Understanding, and a breach of the ceasefire.
10: Fox's Jennifer Griffin. Israel and Lebanon signing a U.S.-mediated framework agreement in what's described as a first step towards peace.
12: I've told all the parties here today, it's the beginning of the beginning. There's a lot of work ahead. We don't in any way underestimate the difficulty of the task ahead, but we understand the importance of it, how vital it is, and we are honored to have played a part in bringing this together.
10: That is Secretary of State Marco Rubio. 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
4: Lows dip down to about 63 tonight under overcast skies. Winds out of the east, 5 to 10 miles per hour. Cloudy skies expected with fog in spots early tomorrow. Daytime highs approaching 82. Mainly cloudy skies expected tomorrow night. Slight chance of thunderstorms. Lows dip down to about 73. Dry with temperatures above average Sunday and Monday and highs in the low 90s. I'm weatherology meteorologist Laura Lockwood on News Channel Nebraska. Currently, it's 75 degrees.
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0: This look at the Community Notebooks brought to you by Ambassador Health, your local family-owned leader in post-hospital rehabilitation and long-term care. Morton James Public Library will hold its monthly board meeting on the second Wednesday of the month from 4 till 5 right there at the library. Those meetings are open to the public, and an agenda is kept continuously current and available for inspection for the meetings at the library at 923 First Corso in Nebraska City. Next library board meeting will be July 8th. 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
1: Lows dip down to about 63 tonight under overcast skies. Winds out of the east, 5 to 10 miles per hour. Cloudy skies expected with fog in spots early tomorrow. Daytime highs approaching 82. Mainly cloudy skies expected tomorrow night. Slight chance of thunderstorms. Lows dip down to about 73. Dry with temperatures above average Sunday and Monday and highs in the low 90s. I'm weatherology meteorologist Laura Lockwood on News Channel Nebraska. Right now, 73.
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1: Fox News, I'm Carmen Roberts. The U.S. launched fresh attacks on Iran today in retaliation for the IRG's drone attack on a cargo ship in the Strait of Hormuz, which President Trump says is a violation of the ceasefire.
2: We have a statement from CENTCOM saying that the targets were drone and missile storage sites as well as radar installations. It is a strong warning shot across the bow at Iran to get the IRGC under control and to stop firing on ships in the Strait of Hormuz.
1: Fox has Jennifer Griffin. Meantime, the U.S. military is helping another country struggling from back-to-back massive earthquakes.
3: U.S. military forces are now on the ground in Venezuela, with U.S. Southern Command leading relief efforts.
1: Fox's Dana Marie McNichol, the death toll has soared to 920, with 51,000 still missing. 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
4: Lows dip down to about 63 tonight under mainly cloudy skies, east winds 5 to 10 miles per hour. Cloudy skies expected with fog early tomorrow, highs level off around 82. Slight chance for storms tomorrow night, lows level off around 73, mainly cloudy skies expected. Dry with temps a bit above average, Sunday and Monday, and highs in the low 90s. I'm weatherology meteorologist Laura Lockwood on News Channel Nebraska. Right now, it's 73 degrees.
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on a warm summer's evening, on a train bound for nowhere, I met up with a gambler. We were both too tired to sleep, so we took turns of staring

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1: News Channel Nebraska AccuWeather.
2: Lows dip down to about 63 tonight under mainly cloudy skies. East winds 5 to 10 miles per hour. Cloudy skies expected with fog early tomorrow. Highs level off around 82. Slight chance for storms tomorrow night. Lows level off around 73. Mainly cloudy skies expected. Dry with temps a bit above average Sunday and Monday, and highs in the low 90s. I'm weatherology meteorologist Laura Lockwood on News Channel Nebraska. Currently 71.
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2: Fox News, I'm Chris DeMeo. The U.S. military resuming strikes on Iran in retaliation for a drone attack launched by the regime on a commercial cargo ship.
3: The airstrikes involving U.S. warplanes lasted about 1 hour. U.S. Central Command issued the following statement. U.S. forces conducted strikes against Iran as a powerful response to yesterday's attack on a commercial ship that was transiting the Strait of Hormuz.
2: Fox's Jennifer Griffin. The Supreme Court has cleared the way for the Trump administration to terminate the temporary protected status for hundreds of thousands of Haitian and Syrian immigrants. Congressman Chip Roy.
4: They're doing the right thing. And all this wailing and gnashing of teeth is a bit much.
2: Roy appearing on Fox's The Ingram Angle. Left-wing Gavin McKenna is the first overall pick of the NHL draft. McKenna selected by the Toronto Maple Leafs. 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
5: Nebraska AccuWeather. Lows dip down to about 63 tonight under mainly cloudy skies. East winds 5 to 10 miles per hour. Cloudy skies expected with fog early tomorrow. Highs level off around 82. Slight chance for storms tomorrow night. Lows level off around 73. Mainly cloudy skies expected. Dry with temps a bit above average Sunday and Monday, and highs in the low 90s. I'm weatherology meteorologist Laura Lockwood on News Channel Nebraska. Right now, 70.
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came to see him one last time. Oh, and we all wondered if she were. And it kept running through my mind. This time, he's over her for good.

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2: Lows dip down to about 63. Tonight, under mainly cloudy skies, east winds 5 to 10 miles per hour. Cloudy skies expected with fog early. Tomorrow, highs level off around 82. Slight chance for storms. Tomorrow night, lows level off around 73. Mainly cloudy skies expected. Dry with temps a bit above average. Sunday and Monday, and highs in the low 90s. I'm weatherology meteorologist Laura Lockwood on News Channel Nebraska. Right now, 70.
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2: News. I'm Deborah Valentine. Former Trump National Security Advisor John Bolton pleading guilty in federal court today to one felony count of illegally retaining a national defense information. Fox's Kevin Cork.
3: The DOJ says between 2018 and 2019, he emailed more than 1,000 pages of information about his day-to-day activities as National Security Advisor, including top secret information, to a pair of family members.
2: Prosecutors are recommending Bolton be sentenced to 5 years in prison. U.S. Southern Command has officially begun surging forces into Venezuela following Wednesday's devastating back-to-back earthquakes. Fox's Dana Marie McNichol.
4: An unknown number of survivors are still trapped under the rubble. With a possible death toll in the thousands, native Venezuelans here say the immediate aid from the Trump administration will save lives.
2: The death toll now at 920. 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
5: Lows dip down to about 63 tonight under mainly cloudy skies. East winds 5 to 10 miles per hour. Cloudy skies expected with fog early tomorrow. Highs level off around 82. Slight chance for storms tomorrow night. Lows level off around 73. Mainly cloudy skies expected. Dry with temps a bit above average Sunday and Monday, and highs in the low 90s. I'm weatherology meteorologist Laura Lockwood on News Channel Nebraska. Right now, 70.
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0: 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A poker run and breast cancer fundraiser for Dina Liesfeldt is heading to West Central Bar in Nebraska City Saturday, July 11th. 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To find out what else is happening around River Country, just click the calendar button anytime at b103.fm.
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5: Lows dip down to about 63 tonight under mainly cloudy skies. East winds 5 to 10 miles per hour. Cloudy skies expected with fog early tomorrow. Highs level off around 82. Slight chance for storms tomorrow night. Lows level off around 73. Mainly cloudy skies expected. Dry with temps a bit above average Sunday and Monday, and highs in the low 90s. I'm weatherology meteorologist Laura Lockwood on News Channel Nebraska. Currently, it's 69 degrees.
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5: News. I'm Chris DeMeo. The U.S. military resuming strikes on Iran in retaliation for a drone attack launched by the regime on a commercial cargo ship.
6: The airstrikes involving U.S. warplanes lasted about 1 hour. U.S. Central Command issued the following statement. U.S. forces conducted strikes against Iran as a powerful response to yesterday's attack on a commercial ship that was transiting the Strait of Hormuz.
5: Fox's Jennifer Griffin. Israel and Lebanon signing a framework agreement mediated by the U.S. after several days of talks to secure an end to fighting.
7: Hopefully we'll have many more of these conversations and make real and tangible progress so that the people of both of these countries can be hopeful about their future, a future of peace.
5: That's Secretary of State Marco Rubio. Left-wing Gavin McKenna is the first overall pick of the NHL draft. McKenna selected by the Toronto Maple Leafs. 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

0: 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The Yarn Crafters Club meets on the first Wednesday of each month at the Morton James Public Library in Nebraska City. 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
7: A heat advisory begins at 1 p.m. Sunday afternoon. Mainly cloudy skies overnight with a low of 64. East winds 5 to 10 miles per hour. Cloudy skies expected with fog early Saturday. Slight chance of thunderstorms. High temperatures reach up to 82. Mainly cloudy skies expected Saturday night. Slight chance of thunderstorms. Lows around 73. I'm weatherology meteorologist Laura Lockwood on News Channel Nebraska. Right now, 69.
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2: A heat advisory begins at 1 p.m. tomorrow afternoon and continues until 9 p.m. Tuesday night. Mainly cloudy skies overnight, lows around 64. Winds out of the east, 5 to 10 miles per hour. Cloudy with fog early Saturday. Slight chance for storms. Daytime highs approaching 82. Partly cloudy Saturday night, lows dip down to about 73. I'm weatherology meteorologist Laura Lockwood on News Channel Nebraska. Right now, it's 68 degrees.
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5: I'm Deborah Valentine. A mistrial declared for the arson suspect in the devastating Palisades fire in California.
6: A judge ordering Jonathan Rinderknecht to remain detained ahead of a new October 19th trial after declaring a mistrial over a deadlocked jury.
5: Fox's Kristen Goodwin reporting. The death toll from Wednesday's back-to-back earthquakes in Venezuela has now climbed to over 900. 51,000 people remain missing.
7: Hundreds of structures have been destroyed, leaving survivors homeless. U.S. military search and rescue teams reportedly are now on the ground to assist.
5: Fox's Evan Brown. A man with the same name and party affiliation as Alaska Republican U.S. Senator Dan Sullivan is eligible for the August primary and can appear on the ballot, a judge ruled today. Superior Court Judge Thomas Matthews' ruling overturns a June 15th decision. 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

0: The Morton James Public Library here in Nebraska City hosts the Lego Club on the first and third Monday of each month. 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
2: A heat advisory begins at 1 p.m. tomorrow afternoon and continues until 9 p.m. Tuesday night. Mainly cloudy skies overnight, lows around 64. Winds out of the east, 5 to 10 miles per hour. Cloudy with fog early Saturday, slight chance for storms. Daytime highs approaching 82. Partly cloudy Saturday night, lows dip down to about 73. I'm weatherology meteorologist Laura Lockwood on News Channel Nebraska. Right now, it's 68 degrees.
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4: A heat advisory begins at 1 p.m. tomorrow afternoon and continues until 9 p.m. Tuesday night. Lows dip down to about 64 overnight under overcast skies. Winds out of the east, 5 to 10 miles per hour. Cloudy skies expected with fog and spots early Saturday. Slight chance for storms. Daytime highs approaching 82. Saturday night, lows dip down to about 73. I'm weatherology meteorologist Laura Lockwood on News Channel Nebraska. Currently, it's 68 degrees.
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2: News. I'm Chris DeMeo. The U.S. carrying out airstrikes against Iranian targets.
3: In response to Iran firing a one-way attack drone against a Singapore flagship. So this is in response for what the president has said was a breach of the MOU, the Memorandum of Understanding, and a breach of the ceasefire.
2: Fox's Jennifer Griffin. Israel and Lebanon signing a framework agreement mediated by the U.S. after several days of talks to secure an end to fighting.
4: Hopefully we'll have many more of these conversations and make real and tangible progress so that the people of both of these countries can be hopeful about their future, a future of peace.
2: Secretary of State Marco Rubio, the State Department said the framework establishes a process for dismantling Hezbollah for Lebanon to regain territory and that was taken by the Israeli forces. At least 920 people are dead in the earthquakes in Venezuela. 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
5: A heat advisory begins at 1 p.m. tomorrow afternoon and continues until 9 p.m. Tuesday night. Lows dip down to about 64 overnight under overcast skies. Winds out of the east, 5 to 10 miles per hour. Cloudy skies expected with fog and spots early Saturday. Slight chance for storms. Daytime highs approaching 82. Saturday night, lows dip down to about 73. I'm weatherology meteorologist Laura Lockwood on News Channel Nebraska. Right now, it's 67 degrees.
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3: A heat advisory begins at 1 p.m. tomorrow afternoon and continues until 9 p.m. Tuesday night. Lows dip down to about 64 overnight under overcast skies, winds out of the east 5 to 10 miles per hour. Cloudy skies expected with fog in spots early Saturday, slight chance for storms, daytime highs approaching 82. Saturday night, lows dip down to about 73. I'm weatherology meteorologist Laura Lockwood on News Channel Nebraska. Right now, it's 67 degrees.
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3: Fox News, I'm Deborah Valentine. Former Trump National Security Advisor John Bolton is scheduled for sentencing in October. Bolton pled guilty in federal court Friday to one felony count of illegally retaining national defense information.
4: The Justice Department says in 2018 and 2019, Bolton emailed more than 1,000 pages of information about his day-to-day activities as National Security Advisor, including top-secret information to two family members. Neither person was authorized to receive it.
3: Fox's Mike Emanuel. The death toll from Venezuela's earthquakes has climbed to at least 920 people, 51,000 reported missing. Fox's Eben Brown.
5: Earthquakes registered magnitudes in the 7 range, hitting late Wednesday in coastal cities such as La Guaira and Morón and the capital of Caracas.
3: The U.S. military is deployed to assist. 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
2: A heat advisory begins at 1 p.m. tomorrow afternoon and continues until 9 p.m. Tuesday night. Lows dip down to about 64 overnight under overcast skies, winds out of the east 5 to 10 miles per hour. Cloudy skies expected with fog and spots early Saturday, slight chance for storms, daytime highs approaching 82. Saturday night, lows dip down to about 73. I'm weatherology meteorologist Laura Lockwood on News Channel Nebraska. Right now, it's 67 degrees.
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2: A heat advisory begins at 1 p.m. tomorrow afternoon and continues until 9 p.m. Tuesday night. Lows dip down to about 64 overnight under overcast skies. Winds out of the east 5 to 10 miles per hour. Cloudy skies expected with fog in spots early Saturday. Slight chance for storms. Daytime highs approaching 82. Saturday night, lows dip down to about 73. I'm weatherology meteorologist Laura Lockwood on News Channel Nebraska. Currently, it's 66 degrees.
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2: News. I'm Chris DeMeo. Former National Security Advisor John Bolton pleading guilty to illegally retaining classified files.
3: He emailed more than 1,000 pages of information about his day-to-day activities as National Security Advisor, including top secret information, to a pair of family members.
2: Fox's Kevin Cork. Prosecutors learned Bolton's emails had been compromised by foreign hackers. The U.S. military conducting airstrikes against Iranian targets after Tehran's drone attack on a Singapore-flagged cargo ship in the Strait on Thursday.
4: President Trump has complimented the new Iranian leadership as rational and not radicalized. However, that doesn't make them trustworthy.
2: Fox's Peter Ducey. Iran claims its forces will continue to target vessels as long as Israel persists military operations against Hezbollah in Lebanon. 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
3: A heat advisory begins at 1 p.m. tomorrow afternoon and continues until 9 p.m. Tuesday night. Slight chance for storms with fog and spots early today. Otherwise, cloudy skies expected. Highs level off around 82. Winds out of the southeast, 8 to 15 miles per hour. Partly cloudy skies tonight, 73. Daytime highs approaching 93. Tomorrow, mainly sunny skies. I'm weatherology meteorologist Laura Lockwood on News Channel Nebraska. Right now, it's 66 degrees.
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5: A heat advisory begins at 1 p.m. tomorrow afternoon and continues until 9 p.m. Tuesday night. Slight chance for storms with fog and spots early today. Otherwise, cloudy skies expected. Highs level off around 82. Winds out of the southeast, 8 to 15 miles per hour. Partly cloudy skies tonight, 73. Daytime highs approaching 93. Tomorrow, mainly sunny skies. I'm weatherology meteorologist Laura Lockwood on News Channel Nebraska. Right now, it's 66 degrees.
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3: 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He stood 6 foot six and weighed 245, kind of broad at the shoulder and narrow at the hip. 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

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Somebody said he came from New Orleans, where he got in a fight over a Cajun queen, and a crashing blow from a huge right hand sent a Louisiana fella to the promised

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1: News. I'm Deborah Valentine. The U.S. launching fresh attacks on Iran on Friday in retaliation for the IRGC's drone attack on a cargo ship in the Strait of Hormuz.
2: We have a statement from CENTCOM saying that the targets were drone and missile storage sites as well as radar installations. It is a strong warning shot across the bow at Iran to get the IRGC under control and to stop firing on ships.
1: Fox's Jennifer Griffin, President Trump calling the attack a violation of the ceasefire. The U.S. military on the ground in Venezuela providing help following devastating earthquakes. Fox's Dana Marie McNichol.
3: U.S. military forces are now on the ground in Venezuela with U.S. Southern Command leading relief efforts.
1: The death toll has soared to at least 920 victims, with 51,000 people remaining missing. 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
8: Come on in to Rick Jackson's Country Classics. It's the first week of summer, and we need some sizzle to go along with the dazzle of that lucky old sun. And this is the place to get it, so break out the copper tone for our feature of Hot Summer Country.

Jackson and Summertime Blues with the Zach Brown Band. Just before that, Knee Deep. And we started things off with Glenn Campbell and Southern Nights on our feature of Hot Summer Country. And we're celebrating the first week of summer. And in order, what Americans say they like most about summer at number 5, fireworks. Number 4 is grilling, barbecue. Number 3, road trips. Number 2 is going to the beach. And number 1, ice cream tops the list of American summer activities. But Kenny Chesney has his own list on this song called Summertime on our feature of Hot

0: Alabama and Dixieland Delight on our feature of Hot Summer Country. And they kicked off their, well, possibly their last tour. It's called One Last Ride in the Spring. Next week, they're going to be in Charleston, West Virginia, July 3rd. And we've got their schedule through September. I'm not sure if they're going any later than that, but likely they'll be someplace near you. If you want to see them, possibly for the last time, you might want to get your tickets now for Alabama. And I've got Brad Paisley coming up next on our feature of Hot Summer Country.
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7: A heat advisory begins at 1 p.m. tomorrow afternoon and continues until 9 p.m. Tuesday night. Slight chance for storms with fog and spots early today. Otherwise, cloudy skies expected. Highs level off around 82. Winds out of the southeast, 8 to 15 miles per hour. Partly cloudy skies tonight, 73. Daytime highs approaching 93. Tomorrow, mainly sunny skies. I'm weatherology meteorologist Laura Lockwood on News Channel Nebraska. Currently, 65.
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sometimes trucking around out there in the mud and the muck and getting stuck in such a bad idea, as Brad Paisley will attest in this song called Get a Little Mud on Your Tires and more of our feature of Hot Summer Country.

0: Craig Morgan. Redneck Yacht Club. And a few years ago, I actually had my first experience with that, and it was a blast. We went to a beach near Wilmington, North Carolina, where there was some calm water, and I bet there were 50 boats all anchored in there, many tethered together with the boat fenders and bumper boards out there to protect the boat. Hundreds of people floating around on the water, music blaring everywhere. You can imagine, like basins and other stuff on the boats, and folks skipping from one boat to another. Crazy fun, and everybody welcomed everybody, which is kind of the point of a redneck yacht club. Coming up next, we got music on the way from Tim McGraw. Hot Summer Country, our feature on Rick Jackson's Country Classics.
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0: Well, it's fair time. County fairs, state fairs all around the place through the summer. You can get some deep fried pickles. Or right on a mechanical bowl. Or like Tim McGraw, get some barbecue on your shirt. Listen to some hot summer country.

0: Mickey Skaggs and Cajun Moon, the song he liked. Well, he didn't think it was hit material, but his wife did. Of course, Sharon White isn't new to hits. She and Ricky won the CMA Award for their song called Love Don't Ever Get Better. And she also sang and appeared in the movie Oh Brother, Where Art Thou? With her father and sister, who make up the group called The Whites. And Sharon finally insisted, Ricky Skaggs, you released that song. It's a hit. Cajun Moon hit number one. In 1986. And I've got Tracy Byrd coming up next as we celebrate the first week of summer on our feature of Hot Summer Country.
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2: News. I'm Paul Stevens. Former National Security Advisor John Bolton pleading guilty to illegally retaining some classified files.
3: He emailed more than 1,000 pages of information about his day-to-day activities as National Security Advisor, including top secret information, to a pair of family members.
2: Fox's Kevin Cork. Prosecutors had learned Bolton's emails had been compromised by foreign hackers. U.S. military conducting airstrikes against Iranian targets Friday after Tehran's drone attack on Singapore-flagged cargo ship in the Strait of Hormuz on Thursday.
4: President Trump has complimented the new Iranian leadership as rational and not radicalized. However, that doesn't make them trustworthy.
2: Fox's Peter Ducey. Iran says its forces will continue to target vessels as long as Israel persists military operations against Hezbollah. 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
3: I'm Lee Bryce, and you're listening to Rick Jackson's Country Classics.

Garth Brooks, Nat Summer. And he went to Oklahoma State on a track scholarship. He threw the javelin, but he got his degree in advertising and then went back and got his master's degree in business administration, too. Something else that he mastered, the stage. His live performances at stadiums, which were always sold out, kind of overshadowed another serious talent that he has, songwriting. Garth either wrote or co-wrote almost all of his own hit songs. We're celebrating summer with the Nitty Gritty Dirt Band on our feature of Hot Summer Country.

0: Blake Shelton and some beach. That line in there about the dentist, that sticks with me. Poor guys, nobody wants to go to the dentist. And I never got my wisdom teeth out, but finally one of them needed to come out. So went to the dentist and it didn't come out easy. He's pulling on that thing, yanking my head around. I couldn't help but think about the movie, The Pink Panther Strikes Again, when Inspector Clouseau disguises himself as a dentist and gets drunk on laughing gas and gets a pair of pliers to pull the tooth out, but it won't come out. So he puts his feet on the chest of the patient for leverage. And with a mighty heave, finally extracts the tooth. The wrong tooth, of course. And I'm thinking, you know, I'm afraid my dentist is going to have to resort to that. But finally, he got the thing out of there, and now all's well that ends well. Although I got a big hole in the back of my mouth. Now, coming up next, we got music on the way from Billy Currington, Kenny Chesney, Jimmy Buffett, and George Strait on our feature of Hot Summer Country.
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10: A heat advisory begins at 1 p.m. tomorrow afternoon and continues until 9 p.m. Tuesday night. Slight chance for storms with fog and spots early today. Otherwise, cloudy skies expected. Highs level off around 82. Winds out of the southeast, 8 to 15 miles per hour. Partly cloudy skies tonight, 73. Daytime highs approaching 93. Tomorrow, mainly sunny skies. I'm weatherology meteorologist Laura Lockwood on News Channel Nebraska. Currently, 65.
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0: Such an infectious beat. That's Glenn Campbell, Sunflower, Kenny Chesney, When the Sun Goes Down, and Mark Chestnut in there too. And if you could only pick one singer you would associate with summer, who would you pick? Well, I'll play a tune from the person I picked next on our feature of Hot Summer Country.
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0: I just give you my choice. Jimmy Buffett is the guy I would first think of when I think about summer, because so many of his albums dealt with that. And Forbes magazine says Jimmy Buffett's financial empire is worth about $1.2 billion, with a B. About $570 million comes from touring and recording. His Margaritaville brands, which include hotels and restaurants, cruises and casinos, about $180 million. 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Not bad. And all started right here with this song. Here comes Jimmy Buffett and Margaritaville, and more of my feature of Hot Summer Country.

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0: Several times on this show, I've mentioned that Lee Greenwood's song, God Bless the USA, now a cherished American patriot.

Patriotic Standard overshadowed his other songs, many of them terrific tunes and number one hits. And here's one of them from 1985. It's called Dixie Road, Lee Greenwood, and more by feature of Hot Summer Country.

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6: Aldinger, a gubernatorial candidate in a major midterm state, says President Trump's border protection policies are working.
7: An open border is not a border. A nation without borders is not, in some sense, a nation at all. And I look at not just the southern border policies, but the other policies that even left-wing cities have imposed.
6: Republican Vivek Ramaswamy of Ohio on Fox's Hannity program. Questions over the term separation of church and state.
8: What our commission report focuses on is that America can fight back and say, no, you're not going to accuse me. You're not going to allege that I'm breaking the Constitution when it's not in the Constitution.
6: And Texas Lieutenant Governor Dan Patrick, he's a member of the President's Religious Liberty Commission, which released its report this week. 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
10: Well, this weekend we'll finish up the first week of summer and we're here to celebrate. 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

Jesse Lawrence, if the world had a front porch, a great place to pass the time with a sarsaparilla, especially in the evening when the summer breeze gets cool. But if you got the itch to hit the road, here are the top five destinations for Americans across the country. At number five, New York. Broadway shows, museums, and world-class restaurants. Number four, this one for the family, Orlando, theme park capital of the world. Number three, it's Rome. Art, history, cuisine, wine. Number two, London, history, theater, and no language barrier. And the number one destination for Americans when they travel, Cancun. Got that blue water, golden sand, and a vibrant nightlife. Or you can just get away with us in your mind right now with two pina coladas and Garth Brooks on our feature of Hot Summer Country.

0: Hank Williams wrote that song for his wedding party when he got married to Billie Jean Jones in New Orleans, October 18th, 1952. Less than 3 months later, Hank was gone at the age of 29. I've got music on the way from Zac Brown, Tim McGraw, and Alan Jackson next on our feature of Hot Summer Country.
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7: A heat advisory begins at 1 p.m. tomorrow afternoon and continues until 9 p.m. Tuesday night. Slight chance for storms with fog and spots early today. Otherwise, cloudy skies expected. Highs level off around 82. Winds out of the southeast, 8 to 15 miles per hour. Partly cloudy skies tonight, 73. Daytime highs approaching 93. Tomorrow, mainly sunny skies. I'm weatherology meteorologist Laura Lockwood on News Channel Nebraska. Currently, it's 66 degrees.
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That first album by the Zac Brown Band called The Foundation is an all-timer. It's got four number one hits on it, including Chicken Fried, loaded with other great songs, all of them tasty and terrific. And here comes one of those number one tunes called Toes. Here comes Zac Brown and more of our feature of Hot Summer Country.

0: Boy, oh boy, hard to believe, but this weekend marks the final concert of one of the greatest country singers who ever lived, Alan Jackson. Saturday night, Nissan Stadium, Nashville, with special guests Cody Johnson, Miranda Lambert, Lainey Wilson, Luke Combs, George Strait, and lots of others. And I'm sure you know that Alan has been battling a degenerative nerve disease and says, it's just time. Said he always hoped that he would know when it's time to step aside, and right now is it. Good news, though, NBC is recording the whole show, and it will air sometime this fall, and I'll let you know when we hear. Meantime, we'll get back to our music for Hot Summer Country with Billy Joe Spears, Clint Black, and Linda Ronstadt coming up on Rick Jackson's Country Classics.
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0: What a career she had. Linda Ronstadt, who won 11 Grammy Awards across a staggering array of genres, including pop, country, Mexican-American, and tropical Latin. And her 1987 mariachi album was her best-selling album ever, called Canciones de Mi Padre, and it remains the biggest-selling non-English language album in U.S. history. And that song was her best-selling single ever, called Blue Bayou, Linda Ronstadt. And we've got Billy Crash Craddock coming up on our feature of Hot Summer Country.
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that spot is that Billy Crash Caddick and rub it in. And I hope you get that chance soon. Catch some rays, hit the beach or a pool, and enjoy some more hot summer country. Coming up next week. What has lasted 250 years and boasts over 400 million bosses? Well, here's a clue. You're one of them, and so am I. And our boardroom is this country, and we decide where we go and what we do with our votes. We have created the greatest country in history. It's time to celebrate. So join us this coming weekend for our feature of Country Stars and Stripes for the 4th of July right here on Rick Jackson's Country Classics, brought to you by Key United Stations. And our boss there, Stephen Jones. Thanks to Gina Witt, our syndication director. Vanessa Kajikan for her help behind the scenes. All of the radio stations across this great country, thank you so much for giving us a spot on your roster. And we'll see you again next week. Thank you for joining us today for Rick Jackson's Country Classics. I am Rick Jackson. Happy trails.

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5: Paul Stevens, former National Security Advisor John Bolton, pleading guilty to illegally retaining some classified files.
6: He emailed more than 1,000 pages of information about his day-to-day activities as National Security Advisor, including top-secret information, to a pair of family members.
5: And that's Fox's Kevin Cork. Prosecutors learned Bolton's emails were compromised by foreign hackers. The U.S. military conducting airstrikes against Iranian targets on Friday after Tehran's drone attack on the Singapore-flagged cargo ship in the Strait of Hormuz on Thursday.
7: President Trump has complimented the new Iranian leadership as rational and not radicalized. However, that doesn't make them trustworthy.
5: Fox's Peter Ducey. Iran saying its forces will continue to target vessels as long as Israel keeps its military operations up in Lebanon against Hezbollah. 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
10: Welcome to a special edition of Retro Country USA. Now, this weekend marks Alan Jackson's final live concert, taking place in Nashville at Nissan Stadium. And we thought, well, we'll just jump on the bandwagon and join the celebration by playing 2 hours of Alan Jackson's biggest hits. So here we go, back to 1990 when Alan had one goal, chasing that neon rainbow and live that honky-tonk dream. I'm Big Steve Kelly, and welcome to Retro Country

We're celebrating Alan Jackson this weekend here on Retro Country USA. I'm your host, Big Steve Kelly from the Kelly Ranch Studios, and pardon me while I drop this quarter. Don't rock.

It's all about Alan Jackson this weekend here on Retro Country USA. Back in the day, in the early days, Alan was working in the mailroom at TNN, just hoping he was making his mark on country music someday.

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10: A heat advisory begins at 1 p.m. tomorrow afternoon and remains in effect until 9 p.m. Tuesday night. Slight chance for storms today. Otherwise, cloudy skies expected. Daytime highs approaching 82. Winds out of the southeast, 10 to 15 miles per hour. Lows dip down to about 73. Tonight, partly cloudy skies. Mainly sunny. Tomorrow, high of 93. I'm weatherology meteorologist Laura Lockwood on News Channel Nebraska. Right now, it's 66 degrees.
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Alan Jackson's in the spotlight this weekend here on Retro Country USA. I'm your weekly host, Big Steve Kelly, and this song still gives me a chill. It's a nice tribute to Hank Williams Sr., Midnight in Montgomery.

Collective hats to Alan Jackson this weekend on Retro Country USA. Alan is performing his final live concert in Nashville. We're going to give you a second to get your swimsuit and cowboy boots on, and we'll head down to the Chattahoochee. And yes, after we water ski in cowboy boots, just as Alan did in the video, here we go.

0: Hotter than a hoochie coochie, and that's hot. On Retro Country USA, it's the Alan Jackson special, and I'm Big Steve, and I've got more from Alan after a short break.
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0: all we really need. And well, that and a couple of pizzas. I'm Big Steve, and this is Retro Country USA, paying tribute to Alan Jackson this weekend on the occasion of his final live concert this weekend in Nashville. And I've got a bunch more Alan Jackson hits coming right up.
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A song about everybody trying to cash in on the country boom of the 1990s. From Alan Jackson, here on Retro Country USA. I'm Big Steve Kelly in the Kelly Ranch Studios, and when you're talking about forever and

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2: News. I'm Daria Albinger. Former National Security Advisor John Bolton will be sentenced in October. He's pleaded guilty to one count of mishandling classified documents.
3: The Justice Department says in 2018 and 2019, Bolton emailed more than 1,000 pages of information about his day-to-day activities as National Security Advisor, including top-secret information to two family members. Neither person was authorized to receive it.
2: Fox's Mike Emanuel. Bolton could get up to 5 years in prison and a $2.5 million fine. The earthquakes in Venezuela have now killed more than 900 people, Fox's Evan Brown.
4: Both quakes registered magnitudes in the 7 range, hitting late Wednesday in coastal cities such as La Guaira and Morón and the capital of Caracas.
2: The U.S. sending search and rescue teams and humanitarian aid. 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
1: Did you know that that song was co-written by the great Roger Miller back in the mid-70s? It's a true story. Alan dusted it off back in 1995 and took it to number one. I'm Big Steve Kelly, and a year later, in 96, Alan wrote a song about his mom and dad and small-town life in Georgia. This is Home.
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song written by Tom T. Hall. It's all right to be a little bitty. Well, I've been trying to convince every woman I've ever been with that for years. Not buying it. I'm Big Steve Kelly, and you may remember a version of this song from Charlie McLean back in the 80s. AJ did it in 97. Who's cheating who?

0: Jackson hit that's right on the money. I'm your host, Big Steve Kelly, and there's more music and memories coming up as we celebrate Alan Jackson this weekend, right here on Retro Country USA, coming right up.
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16: A heat advisory begins at 1 p.m. tomorrow afternoon and continues until 9 p.m. Tuesday night. Slight chance of thunderstorms today, otherwise cloudy skies with a few peaks of sun. Daytime highs approaching 82. Winds out of the southeast, 10 to 15 miles per hour. Lows level off around 73 tonight, partly cloudy skies. High of 93 tomorrow, mainly sunny skies. I'm weatherology meteorologist Laura Lockwood on News Channel Nebraska. Currently, it's 67 degrees.
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0: time zone am I on? What country am I in?
1: It doesn't matter. It's 5 o'clock somewhere.
0: It's always on 5 in Margaritaville, come to think of it.
1: Yeah, I heard that.
0: You've been there, haven't you?
1: Yes, sir.
0: I've seen your boat there.

0: Well, it took Alan Jackson and Jimmy Buffett all the way to number one for the first and only time. I'm Big Steve Kelly, and this is Retro Country USA. More from the man from Noonan, Georgia, on the way next.
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1: Our salute to Alan Jackson as he performs his final concert in Nashville this weekend. Lucky for us, Alan's music will always be with us, living forever. 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I'm Big Steve. 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Our staff includes Raphael George, Diane Cook, Kim Dawhair, John Grant Vaught, Gary Blake Frazier, Carmen Osborne, Gunnar Jackson, and Chandler Vaught. 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
5: News, I'm Paul Stevens. The U.S. launching retaliatory strikes on Iran Friday following an Iranian drone strike on a Singapore-flagged cargo ship in the Strait of Hormuz.
6: Today confirming that it launched an attack targeting U.S. assets in the region, and shortly after, Bahrain confirmed that it came under fire from Iranian drone strikes, saying that that is a violation of the country's sovereignty and that Tehran is trying to undermine the ongoing peace efforts.
5: Fox's Jeff Paul in Tel Aviv. A new note is claiming to know the identity of two kidnappers connected to the Nancy Guthrie disappearance.
7: TMZ is receiving yet another email from a person claiming to know the identities of Nancy's two kidnappers and promising video proof in exchange for one Bitcoin.
5: Fox's Chandley Painter, Nancy Guthrie, of course, the mother of NBC's Savannah Guthrie. 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
9: The Nebraska City City Council approved a resolution to put a continuation of its economic development plan to a vote in November. The state legislature authorized public funds to invest in local businesses in 1991, and Lisa Walker of the Nebraska City EDC said the city has invested over $5.7 million from plans previously adopted in 2006 and 2016.
10: These are existing dollars generated when purchases are made right here in Nebraska City, and they're strategically reinvested back into our community. So every time someone shops locally here in Nebraska City, they are helping to support business growth, community amenities, and future opportunities.
9: The plan on November's ballot requires economic success of the program. The Nebraska City Growth Fund will not be funded until sales tax collections exceed $2.2 million. If the city collects $2.6 million in sales tax, up to 12% of the sales tax would be available for the Growth Fund. Jim Kuhn of Nebraska City testified on behalf of the Economic Development Program for filling needs from tap beer to beef steaks.
11: Need some salmon for dinner? Just wait, it's coming.
0: Need daycare? We have that also. I mean, these are all the programs the LBA 40 has done.
9: Former Finance Commissioner Gloria Glover said the program has a track record of success over the past 20 years.
3: It does not increase taxes. It does not increase sales taxes or any kind of taxes. It is just a partitioning of some of the sales tax that comes into the city towards economic development.
9: Former Street Commissioner Vic Johns said the growth fund was critical to establishing Mission Field 6 years ago and increasing the city's employment base over the years. He said the LB 840 program allowed Mission Field to renovate the former Duff's nursing home with an elevator and updated fire alarm systems.
11: Without the timely assistance of LB 840, our organization would have been placed in an incredibly precarious situation.
9: Under its original loan agreement, Mission Field was required to employ up to 14 full-time employees. But John said Mission Field employs 39 full-time career positions today.
11: We are profoundly grateful to LB 840 and to the committee for taking a calculated risk on our business plan when we were just beginning. Nebraska City has a long, beautiful history of helping people regardless of their circumstances.
9: Walker said the Growth Fund is an important tool to support the growth and vitality of the local economy. She listed businesses that have benefited, including Whispering Pines, Molly McNeely Dental, Henry Motors, Better Life Chiropractic, Union Orchard, A1 Locksmith, Arbor Psychiatric, Runza, and Cornhusker Beef.
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5: Well, I was sitting in a coffee shop, just having a cup to pass the time, swapping rodeo stories with this old cowboy friend of mine, when some motorcycle riders started snickering in the back and started poking fun at my friend's hat. And one old boy said, "Hey, Tex, where'd you park your horse?" 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One husky fella said, "I think I'll rip that hat right off your head." 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

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But back in '69, he died in Vietnam.

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0: This Look at Your Community Notebook is thanks to Ambassador Health, your local family-owned leader in post-hospital rehabilitation and long-term care. 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
2: A heat advisory begins at 1 p.m. tomorrow afternoon and remains in effect until 9 p.m. Tuesday night. Mainly cloudy skies expected today with daytime highs approaching 80. Southeast winds 10 to 15 miles per hour. Partly cloudy skies tonight, lows of a low around 73. Mainly sunny skies tomorrow, high temperatures reach up to 95. I'm weatherology meteorologist Laura Lockwood on News Channel Nebraska. Currently, it's 68 degrees.
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0: Cattle futures were lower Friday. Hogs, corn, and soybeans finished mixed. I'm John Perkins with a Brownfield Market Update. You're made for farming, and so is Stein. At Stein Seed Company, they have decades of research dedicated to developing seed that allows you to farm the way you want to farm. Stein has yield. Soybeans were mixed. Near-term crop weather features rain in some areas ahead of a heat dome across much of the region. The trade continues to be optimistic about new demand from China. Nothing new was announced Friday, though. July beans were 1.25 lower at 11.26 and a quarter, and August was down a half at 11.36 and a half. July bean meal was down $1.20 at 3.07. July soybean oil was up 49 points at 71.30. Corn was mixed. Monitoring development weather, expecting generally hot, dry conditions late this month into early next month. USDA is going to update planted area and quarterly stocks numbers on the 30th. July corn was 2 lower at 4.12 and 3 quarters. September was down 2.5 at 4.21 and 3 quarters. And wheat was lower. Global supplies are ample, and a hotter, drier pattern would help winter wheat harvest activity. Near-term spring wheat development weather looks favorable for the most part. July Chicago is 12 and 3 quarters, lower at 5.78 and a quarter. July Kansas City was down 9.5 at 6.11 a bushel. July Minneapolis wheat was 11 and 3 quarters, lower at 5.75 and a half. Live and feeder cattle were down ahead of widespread direct cash cattle business, with box beef sharply lower at midday on Friday. August live was down 140 at 245.82. October was down $1.42 at 239.20. August feeders were 345 lower at 369.85. September feeder cattle were down $3.70 at 367.67. And hogs closed mixed, mostly higher on the higher midday move in pork and the tighter than expected hogs and pigs inventory numbers from Thursday. July was up 22 at 92.92. August was down 2 at 96.57. We'll have your full look at the cash livestock markets after this brief break.
1: Do you worry about how much someone drinks?
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6: Some light trades being reported in parts of Nebraska, with dressed steers and heifers marked at $408, $1 higher than last week's weighted averages. In Texas, a few deals have been reported sold at $258, a dollar lower than the prior week's weighted average. Few more bids have been noted. In Nebraska, dressed bids are logged at $408, well below the current asking prices of $415. In South, bids are recorded at $255 to $260. Estimated cattle slaughter is 100,000 head, up 5,000 on the week. Cash hogs closed lower. Barrows and gilts at the National Daily Direct closed 185 lower, with a base range of $91 to $95, with a weighted average price of $93.44. Pork values closed 15 cents higher at $95.37. Loins, picnics, and ribs were higher, butts sharply higher. Hams and bellies were lower, and an estimated hog slaughter is 445,000 head, down 27,000 on the week and 16,000 on the year. I'm Kellen Havikin for Brownfield.
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8: Yeah. heat advisory begins at 1 p.m. tomorrow afternoon and remains in effect until 9 p.m. Tuesday night. Mainly cloudy skies expected today, with daytime highs approaching 80. Southeast winds 10 to 15 miles per hour. Partly cloudy skies tonight, lows level off around 73. Mainly sunny skies tomorrow, high temperatures reach up to 95. I'm weatherology meteorologist Laura Lockwood on News Channel Nebraska. Right now, it's 70 degrees.
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If it sounds country, man, that's what it is. It's a country song. Yeah, okay. Right, 1, 2, 3, 4. 1, 2, 3, 4. Busted flat in Baton Rouge and heading for the trains.

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2: I'm Daria Albinger. A shaky ceasefire between the U.S. and Iran is being tested again. Iran launching a drone assault on Bahrain. That's the home of the U.S. Fifth Fleet in response to overnight airstrikes by the U.S. President Trump says a rise in Democratic Socialist candidates is the biggest threat to the U.S.
3: They're people that want to destroy our country. They hate our country. They hate our people. They hate the Democrat Party. The Democrat Party is in big trouble because this isn't stopping with New York.
2: The president addressing the Faith and Freedom Coalition's event. Several Democratic Socialists won their primaries this week in New York. More than 920 people are dead from the catastrophic earthquakes in Venezuela. That number is expected to rise with thousands still missing and possibly trapped in the rubble. 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
2: A heat advisory begins at 1 p.m. tomorrow afternoon and remains in effect until 9 p.m. Tuesday night. Mainly cloudy skies expected today with daytime highs approaching 80. Southeast winds 10 to 15 miles per hour. Partly cloudy skies tonight, lows level off around 73. Mainly sunny skies tomorrow, high temperatures reach up to 95. I'm weatherology meteorologist Laura Lockwood on News Channel Nebraska. Right now, it's 70 degrees.
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many people, there's a story I would tell about a brave young Indian you should remember well. From the land of the Pima Indian, a proud and noble band who farmed the Phoenix Valley in Arizona land. Down the ditches a thousand years, the waters grew Iris people's crops, till the white man stole their water rights and the sparkling water stopped. Now Iris folks were hungry, and their land grew crops of weeds. 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

0: There's no doubt we here at Odo County Country like our classic country music. Some people call it old school. 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
1: Some say love, it is a river, and that it drowns the tender reed. And some say love, it's like a razor, and that it leaves your soul to bleed.

0: New World screwworm is not a food safety issue. Hello, I'm Megan Grebner with Healthy Living on Brownfield. There has been a lot of news about the northward movement of New World screwworm into the United States. So what is it exactly? Well, it's a parasitic fly that targets warm-blooded animals, and its larvae burrow into healthy living flesh. The one thing to note is that it's not a food safety issue. Jessica Lancaster is the Senior Director of Product Quality for the National Cattlemen's Beef Association.
1: It's an animal health concern and not a food safety concern. And that's largely because of the system we have in place for inspection and knowing that all cattle are inspected before slaughter and then after slaughter to ensure all food safety requirements are met, regardless of if we're in a situation like New World screwworm or not.
0: Lancaster details some of those safeguards.
1: Prior to harvest, all animals are inspected to ensure that they are wholesome and fit for slaughter. Any animals that may be deemed as having suspicions and something we need to look into further are going to go through additional testing after they're harvested to make sure that they're fit for the food chain.
0: I'm Megan Grebner with Healthy Living on Brownfield.
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4: AccuWeather. A heat advisory begins at 1 p.m. tomorrow afternoon and remains in effect until 9 p.m. Tuesday night. Mainly cloudy skies expected today with daytime highs approaching 80. Southeast winds 10 to 15 miles per hour. Partly cloudy skies tonight, lows level off around 73. Mainly sunny skies tomorrow, high temperatures reach up to 95. I'm weatherology meteorologist Laura Lockwood on News Channel Nebraska. Right now, it's 70 degrees.
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1: News. I'm Paul Stevens. The U.S. launching retaliatory strikes on Iran Friday following an Iranian drone strike on a Singapore-flagged cargo ship in the Strait of Hormuz. And now today,
2: Iran today confirming that it launched an attack targeting U.S. assets in the region. And shortly after, Bahrain confirmed that it came under fire from Iranian drone strikes, saying that that is a violation of the country's sovereignty and that Tehran is trying to undermine the ongoing peace efforts.
1: Fox's Jeff Paul in Tel Aviv. A new note claiming to know the ID of two kidnappers connected to the Nancy Guthrie disappearance.
3: TMZ is receiving yet another email from a person claiming to know the identities of Nancy's two kidnappers and promising video proof in exchange for one Bitcoin.
1: Fox's Chandley Painter, Nancy Guthrie, of course, the mother of NBC's Savannah Guthrie. 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
10: The Nebraska City City Council approved a resolution to put a continuation of its economic development plan to a vote in November. The state legislature authorized public funds to invest in local businesses in 1991, and Lisa Walker of the Nebraska City EDC said the city has invested over $5.7 million from plans previously adopted in 2006 and 2016.
11: These are existing dollars generated when purchases are made right here in Nebraska City, and they're strategically reinvested back into our community. So every time someone shops locally here in Nebraska City, they're helping to support business growth, community amenities, and future opportunities.
10: The plan on November's ballot requires economic success of the program. The Nebraska City Growth Fund will not be funded until sales tax collections exceed $2.2 million. If the city collects $2.6 million in sales tax, up to 12% of the sales tax would be available for the Growth Fund. Jim Kuhn of Nebraska City testified on behalf of the Economic Development Program for filling needs from tap beer to beef steaks.
12: Need some salmon for dinner? Yes, wait, it's coming. Need daycare? We have that also. I mean, these are all the programs the LBA 40 has done.
10: Former Finance Commissioner Gloria Glover said the program has a track record of success over the past 20 years.
13: It does not increase taxes. It does not increase sales taxes or any kind of taxes. It is just a partitioning of some of the sales tax that comes into the city towards economic development.
10: Former Street Commissioner Vic Johns said the Growth Fund was critical to establishing Mission Field 6 years ago and increasing the city's employment base over the years. He said the LB 840 program allowed Mission Field to renovate the former Duff's nursing home with an elevator and updated fire alarm systems.
14: Without the timely assistance of LB 840, our organization would have been placed in an incredibly precarious situation.
10: Under its original loan agreement, Mission Field was required to employ up to 14 full-time employees. But John said Mission Field employs 39 full-time career positions today.
14: We are profoundly grateful to LB 840 and to the committee for taking a calculated risk on our business plan when we were just beginning. Nebraska City has a long, beautiful history of helping people regardless of their circumstances.
10: Walker said the Growth Fund is an important tool to support the growth and vitality of the local economy. She listed businesses that have benefited, including Whispering Pines, Molly McNeely Dental, Henry Motors, Better Life Chiropractic, Union Orchard, A1 Locksmith, Arbor Psychiatric, Runza, and Cornhusker Beef.
15: Thanks for tuning in to B103 in Odo County Country on this Saturday. Time now for a look at the funeral announcements for the 27th of June. Jimmy Hall, age 79, of Nemaha, passed away Monday, June 22nd at Bryan West Medical Center in Lincoln. Graveside Memorial Service is scheduled for 11 o'clock this morning at the Nemaha Cemetery. Military honors will be provided by Schubert American Legion Post 222 and the U.S. Navy Honors Detail. In lieu of flowers, the family suggests sharing a good memory, helping out a neighbor, or just giving good advice no one will take because that's what he would have done. Memorials may also be directed to the family for later designation. Services are entrusted to Hemmingson Funeral Home of Auburn for Jimmy Hall. And Benjamin Carl Ben Leuenberger of Odo, formerly of Tecumseh, passed away unexpectedly Tuesday, June 23rd, having reached the earthly age of 39. Funeral services will be at 10:30 next Thursday morning at the St. Paul's United Church of Christ, Maple Grove in rural Tecumseh. The service will be live streamed on the Wary Mortuary Facebook page. Visitation will be from 9 to 8 with the family greeting friends from 6 till 8 on Wednesday the 1st at Wary Mortuary in Tecumseh. Memorials may go to the family's choice. Interment will follow services in the Tecumseh Cemetery. Wary Mortuary is in charge of the arrangements for Benjamin Carl Ben Leuenberger. For the full funeralist listings and a complete obituary archive, head to newschannelnebraska.com.
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0: 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The Nebraska City JCs will be putting on a fireworks show with Ice Cream Social this Saturday, June 27th at Steinhardt Park. 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
3: A heat advisory begins at 1 p.m. tomorrow afternoon and continues until 9 p.m. Tuesday night. Mainly cloudy skies expected this afternoon, with daytime highs approaching 80. Winds out of the southeast, 10 to 15 miles per hour. Lows level off around 73. Tonight, partly cloudy. Mainly clear skies tomorrow. High temperatures reach up to 95. I'm weatherology meteorologist Laura Lockwood on News Channel Nebraska. Right now, it's 71 degrees.
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0: Cattle futures ended Friday's session lower. Soybeans, corn, and hogs were mixed. I'm John Perkins with a Brownfield Market Update. Speed wins. That's why Stein is focused on delivering higher-yielding genetics faster than the competition and why they release more new Enlist E3 lines than any other company. Stein has yield. Soybeans ended Friday's session mixed, adjusting spreads. Near-term crop weather does feature rain in some key U.S. growing areas ahead of a heat dome across much of the region. The trade continues to be optimistic about new export demand from China. China and unknown destinations were the leading buyers of new crop U.S. soybeans last week. July beans were a penny and a quarter lower at 11.26 and a quarter. August was down a half at 11.36 and a half. Soybean meal was lower on profit-taking, with July down $1.20 at $3.07. Soybean oil was mixed on bull spreading, with nearby contracts up and deferred months down. July was 49 points higher at $71.30. Corn closed mixed. It's monitoring development weather as well, generally expecting hot, dry conditions late this month into early next month during the key pollination phase in much of the Corn Belt. The USDA will update planted area and quarterly stocks numbers on Tuesday the 30th. Early expectations are for a decline in corn planted area from what the USDA was expecting in March. July was too lower at 412 and three quarters, and September corn was down 2.5 at 421 and three quarters. And wheat was lower. Global supplies are ample. Near-term spring wheat development weather looks favorable, and drier weather should help out the winter wheat harvest, especially in the eastern Midwest. July Chicago was 12 and three quarters lower at 578 and a quarter. July Kansas City wheat to end the week was 9.5 cents lower at 611. July Minneapolis was 11 and three quarters lower at 575 and a half. Live and feeder cattle were down ahead of widespread direct cash cattle business. Widespread direct trade did not develop until after Friday's close. Box beef at midday was sharply lower with light to moderate movement. August live was down $1.40 at $245.82. The October contract was $1.42 lower at $239.20. August feeders were down $3.45 at $369.85. September feeder cattle were $3.70 lower at $367.67. And hogs were mixed on spread trade. The higher midday move in pork and the tighter than expected hog and pig inventory from Thursday. July lean was up 22 cents at $92.92. The exception, August was down 2 at $96.57. And now for much more, let's head over to Kellen Havikin. Kellen?
1: Thanks, John. There was some direct cash cattle activity to wrap up the week. There was some light trade being reported in parts of Nebraska, with dressed steers and heifers marked at $408, a dollar higher than last week's weighted average. In Texas, a few deals have been reported sold at $258, a dollar lower than the prior week's weighted average. A few more bids have been noted in Nebraska. Dress bids are logged at $408, well below current asking prices of $415 in that area. In the South, bids are recorded at $255 to $260. Tony Hancock, the market manager for the Missouri Department of Agriculture, has a look at auctions from sale barns around Missouri this week.
2: It was an awful good week this week as far as prices go around the auction barns in the state of Missouri. A fairly decent run as well, about 34,000 head. Now we kind of have to put an asterisk on that, as Joplin Regional Stockyards had a special pre-vac sale this week added to the numbers. And when you take into account both of their sales and their cow sale, they accounted for almost half of the receipts in the state this week. That being said, there were several other barns that had some awful good prices as well. And it wasn't just one or two barns this week. It was a lot of the barns around the state. They all saw some pretty good highlights. As I said, the market extremely strong, probably $5 to $15 higher, and there was definitely some spots that might have been a bit stronger than that. Some of the stick-out sales this week around the state included 45 head of 495-pound steers at Callaway that sold at $590. Joplin sold 35 head of 523-pound steers at $540. The average statewide on those light five-weight steers this week at $510. On the heifer side of the market, 23 head of 508-pound heifers at Lolly Brothers brought $483. The average statewide this week on the light five-weight heifers at $453. And then the light seven-weight heifers, Kingsville sold 215 head of 707-pound heifers at $382. And then they outdone themselves with another load of 702-pound heifers that brought $399.50.
1: Thanks, Tony. Early wean pigs are $4 lower and feeder pigs are $7 lower, trading moderate to active with light to moderate demand and moderate to heavy offerings. The weighted average for early wean pigs is $48.53, and the weighted average for all pigs are $83.57. For John Perkins, I'm Kellen Havikin for Brownfield.
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5: A heat advisory begins at 1 p.m. tomorrow afternoon and remains in effect until 9 p.m. Tuesday night. Cloudy skies with a few peaks of sun this afternoon, with daytime highs approaching 80. Winds out of the southeast, 10 to 15 miles per hour. Lows around 73. Tonight, partly cloudy skies. Daytime highs approaching 94. Tomorrow, mainly sunny. I'm weatherology meteorologist Laura Lockwood on News Channel Nebraska. Currently 71.
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1: I'm Daria Alvinger. The Trump administration made cleaning up Washington, D.C. a priority, and Interior Secretary Doug Burgum says they're getting the job done.
2: President Trump, you know, said last year, we're going to make D.C. safe and beautiful. We're the greatest country in the world. We're going to have the most beautiful capital in the world. And look at the job that he's accomplished in the last year. I mean, 8,700 arrests, crime rates dropping like crazy in the city to the lowest levels since 1900 in some cases.
1: Burgum, speaking to Fox News, says they will continue to focus on combating crime and to restoring the nation's monuments. Former National Security Advisor John Bolton could get up to 5 years in prison and a $2.25 million fine. When he sentenced in October, he pleaded guilty yesterday to mishandling classified documents. 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

memory wasn't clear. Was it yesterday? No, wait, the day before. Finally got a ride with a preacher man who asked, were you bound on such a cold, dark afternoon? As we drove on through the rain, as he listened, I explained, and he left me

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3: A heat advisory begins at 1 p.m. tomorrow afternoon and remains in effect until 9 p.m. Tuesday night. Cloudy skies with a few peaks of sun this afternoon, with daytime highs approaching 80. Winds out of the southeast, 10 to 15 miles per hour. Lows around 73. Tonight, partly cloudy skies. Daytime highs approaching 94. Tomorrow, mainly sunny. I'm weatherology meteorologist Laura Lockwood on News Channel Nebraska. Currently, 72.
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0: Crop insurance guidance key for farmers recovering from storms. Hello, I'm Brent Barnett with Managing for Profit on Brownfield. Many producers across the Corn Belt have dealt with widespread damage so far this growing season due to severe storm systems. On this episode, a crop insurance agent in southwestern Iowa says producers impacted by storms should focus first on documenting losses and contacting their agent. More coming up.
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0: Caleb Tillman is with United Group Insurance in Shenandoah and Red Oak, Iowa. He tells Brownfield a June 11 storm system brought tornadoes, hail, and torrential rain that caused widespread damage in his area.
8: Definitely one of the first things you want to do is when you notice the damage, reach out to your insurance agent, start talking to them, have them, you know, go over and discuss with you what needs to be done next, whether or not you need to turn in a claim, what your coverage levels are, what you got coverage for. Early on in the year like this, there is still possibility sometimes for replant and that sort of thing. So it is always good to reach out to them and see what next steps you need to take. Definitely after reaching out to the agent will, if you do turn in a claim, the agent will have the claim turned in, and then you will be getting reached out to by an adjuster. You know, stuff like this, your agents don't have any say in, you know, how that is determined, what the damage is and whatnot. And a lot of times, depending, you know, these tornadoes, the hailstorms, adjusters will be notified and then often take several days before they come take a look to assess the damage, or maybe they'll come out and come back and compare. It's not necessarily so much that the insured needs to do any documentation, but it definitely doesn't hurt if they want to do that on their own as well.
0: Tillman says farmers should notify their agent if they intend to replant impacted fields.
8: That way they can get the adjuster notified. Oftentimes, you know, guys will decide they're going to replant, especially a year like this year, it's been wet, and they'll go get everything, replant, and then notify their agent. And that's not insured. That's not covered. You have to get approval to go replant to recoup that loss there. So definitely first thing, reach out to your agent, get that in the works. The adjusters can get, you know, all the stuff moving forward. They can come out and take a look. There's potential to do a self-cert if it's a small enough claim, you know, a few enough acres. So reach out to your agent before you go plant, or else you could be, you know, eating that cost on your own. You know, I have this job. I have farm myself too. There is a lot of all those factors. Everything is incredibly stressful. It's very, you know, tight margins on everything right now.
0: Tillman says it's important to note that if a claim is filed, timing can vary from farm to farm. I'm Brent Barnett with Managing for Profit on Brownfield.
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13: News Channel Nebraska AccuWeather.
14: A heat advisory begins at 1 p.m. tomorrow afternoon and remains in effect until 9 p.m. Tuesday night. Cloudy skies with a few peaks of sun this afternoon, with daytime highs approaching 80. Winds out of the southeast, 10 to 15 miles per hour. Lows around 73. Tonight, partly cloudy skies. Daytime highs approaching 94. Tomorrow, mainly sunny. I'm weatherology meteorologist Laura Lockwood on News Channel Nebraska. Currently, 72.
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5: Carmen Roberts. Fighting in the Middle East intensifies again. And new attacks on Bahrain and another tanker strike near the Strait of Hormuz, extending tit-for-tat violence into a third day.
6: Iran's state-run IRNA news agency says the IRGC Navy targeted U.S. military positions in the region as retaliation against U.S. airstrikes. On Friday, CENTCOM says U.S. forces struck Iranian missile and drone storage locations after Iran hit a Singapore-flagged cargo ship Thursday.
5: Fox's Madeline Rivera. In Venezuela, rescue crews and residents are scrambling to find survivors in the rubble of twin earthquakes.
7: U.S. military forces arrived Thursday night, just a day after that earthquake struck.
5: Fox's Dana Marie McNichol. So far, more than 920 confirmed dead and at least 51,000 missing. 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

0: This look at the Community Notebooks brought to you by Ambassador Health, your local family-owned leader in post-hospital rehabilitation and long-term care. Morton James Public Library will hold its monthly board meeting on the second Wednesday of the month from 4 till 5 right there at the library. Those meetings are open to the public, and an agenda is kept continuously current and available for inspection for the meetings at the library at 923 First Corso in Nebraska City. Next library board meeting will be July 8th. 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
9: News Channel Nebraska AccuWeather.
10: A heat advisory begins at 1 p.m. tomorrow afternoon and remains in effect until 9 p.m. Tuesday night. Cloudy skies with a few peaks of sun this afternoon, with daytime highs approaching 80. Winds out of the southeast 10 to 15 miles per hour. Lows around 73. Tonight, partly cloudy skies. Daytime highs approaching 94. Tomorrow, mainly sunny. I'm weatherology meteorologist Laura Lockwood on News Channel Nebraska. Currently 72.
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But remember, I won't allow the things you used to do. 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
1: A heat advisory begins at 1 p.m. tomorrow afternoon and remains in effect until 9 p.m. Tuesday night. Cloudy skies with a few peaks of sun this afternoon, with daytime highs approaching 80. Winds out of the southeast, 10 to 15 miles per hour. Lows around 73. Tonight, partly cloudy skies. Daytime highs approaching 94. Tomorrow, mainly sunny. I'm weatherology meteorologist Laura Lockwood on News Channel Nebraska. Currently, it's 73 degrees.
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5: News on Angelo Bavaro, a flurry of new strikes in the Middle East, raising questions about the state of peace talks with Iran.
6: Iran's state-run IRNA news agency says the IRGC Navy targeted U.S. military positions in the region as retaliation against U.S. airstrikes. On Friday, CENTCOM says U.S. forces struck Iranian missile and drone storage locations after Iran hit a Singapore-flagged cargo ship Thursday with a drone.
5: Fox's Madeline Rivera. Rescue efforts continue in Venezuela after this week's devastating earthquakes.
7: An unknown number of survivors are still trapped under the rubble. With a possible death toll in the thousands, native Venezuelans here say the immediate aid from the Trump administration will save lives.
5: Fox's Dana Marie McNichol. 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

0: This summer, the honey pepper pimento chicken sandwich and pineapple dragon fruit and Sprite are back at Chick-fil-A.
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1: Okay, now I'm a pimento fan.
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7: The Nebraska City City Council approved a resolution to put a continuation of its economic development plan to a vote in November. The state legislature authorized public funds to invest in local businesses in 1991, and Lisa Walker of the Nebraska City EDC said the city has invested over $5.7 million from plans previously adopted in 2006 and 2016.
8: These are existing dollars generated when purchases are made right here in Nebraska City, and they're strategically reinvested back into our community. So every time someone shops locally here in Nebraska City, they are helping to support business growth, community amenities, and future opportunities.
7: The plan on November's ballot requires economic success of the program. The Nebraska City Growth Fund will not be funded until sales tax collections exceed $2.2 million. If the city collects $2.6 million in sales tax, up to 12% of the sales tax would be available for the Growth Fund. Jim Kuhn of Nebraska City testified on behalf of the Economic Development Program for filling needs from tap beer to beef steaks.
9: Need some salmon for dinner? Yes, wait, it's coming. Need daycare? We have that also. I mean, these are all the programs the LBA 40 has done.
7: Former Finance Commissioner Gloria Glover said the program has a track record of success over the past 20 years.
10: It does not increase taxes. It does not increase sales taxes or any kind of taxes. It is just a partitioning of some of the sales tax that comes into the city towards economic development.
7: Former Street Commissioner Vic Johns said the Growth Fund was critical to establishing Mission Field 6 years ago and increasing the city's employment base over the years. He said the LB 840 program allowed Mission Field to renovate the former Duff's nursing home with an elevator and updated fire alarm systems.
11: Without the timely assistance of LB 840, our organization would have been placed in an incredibly precarious situation.
7: Under its original loan agreement, Mission Field was required to employ up to 14 full-time employees. But Jones said Mission Field employs 39 full-time career positions today.
11: We are profoundly grateful to LB 840 and to the committee for taking a calculated risk on our business plan when we were just beginning. Nebraska City has a long, beautiful history of helping people regardless of their circumstances.
7: Walker said the Growth Fund is an important tool to support the growth and vitality of the local economy. She listed businesses that have benefited, including Whispering Pines, Molly McNeely Dental, Henry Motors, Better Life Chiropractic, Union Orchard, A1 Locksmith, Arbor Psychiatric, Runza, and Cornhusker Beef.
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2: A heat advisory begins at 1 p.m. tomorrow afternoon and remains in effect until 9 p.m. Tuesday night. Cloudy skies with a few peaks of sun this afternoon, with daytime highs approaching 80. Winds out of the southeast, 10 to 15 miles per hour. Lows around 73. Tonight, partly cloudy skies. Daytime highs approaching 94. Tomorrow, mainly sunny. I'm weatherology meteorologist Laura Lockwood on News Channel Nebraska. Currently, it's 73 degrees.
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4: A heat advisory begins at 1 p.m. tomorrow afternoon and remains in effect until 9 p.m. Tuesday night. Cloudy skies with a few peaks of sun this afternoon, with daytime highs approaching 80. Winds out of the southeast, 10 to 15 miles per hour. Lows around 73. Tonight, partly cloudy skies. Daytime highs approaching 94. Tomorrow, mainly sunny. I'm weatherology meteorologist Laura Lockwood on News Channel Nebraska. Currently, it's 74 degrees.
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2: I'm Carmen Roberts. Fighting in the Mideast continues with attacks on another tanker in the Strait of Hormuz and on a U.S. ally.
3: Bahrain, which is home to the U.S. Navy's Fifth Fleet, says they were the ones hit by Iranian drones overnight. This does raise questions about the strength of this ceasefire.
2: Fox's Madeline Rivera. This follows yesterday's U.S. attacks on Iran in response to the IRG's drone attack on a cargo ship 24 hours before. All this putting more pressure on the preliminary peace deal. The death toll from Venezuela's twin earthquake soars again, reaching more than 1,400, and the number of people listed as missing, nearly 69,000.
4: Government officials expect the numbers to climb higher as searches through rubbled buildings continue. Hundreds of structures have been destroyed, leaving survivors homeless.
2: Fox's Evan Brown. 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
8: A heat advisory begins at 1 p.m. tomorrow afternoon and continues until 9 p.m. Tuesday night. Partly cloudy skies tonight with a low of 73. Southeast winds 10 to 20 miles per hour. Highs level off around 94. Tomorrow, mainly clear skies. 78 tomorrow night, clear skies. Low 90s Monday and Tuesday with a slight chance for storms Tuesday. I'm weatherology meteorologist Laura Lockwood on News Channel Nebraska. Currently, it's 76 degrees.
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2: News Channel, Nebraska AccuWeather.
3: A heat advisory begins at 1 p.m. tomorrow afternoon and continues until 9 p.m. Tuesday night. Partly cloudy skies tonight with a low of 73. Southeast winds 10 to 20 miles per hour. Highs level off around 94. Tomorrow, mainly clear skies. 78 tomorrow night, clear skies. Low 90s Monday and Tuesday, with a slight chance for storms Tuesday. I'm weatherology meteorologist Laura Lockwood on News Channel Nebraska. Right now, 78.
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I walked through a county courthouse square. On a park bench, an old man was sitting there. I said, "Your old courthouse is kind of run down." He said, "No, it'll do for our little town." I said, "Your old flagpole has leaned a little bit, and that's a ragged old flag you got hanging on it." He said, "Have a seat." And I sat down. "Is this the first time you've been to our little town?" I said, "I think it is." He said, "I don't like to brag, but we're kind of proud of that ragged old flag. You see, we got a little hole in that flag there when Washington took it across the Delaware. And it got powder burned the night that Francis Scott Key sat watching it write and say, 'Can you see?' And it got a bad rip in New Orleans with Pakenham and Jackson tugging at its seams. And it almost fell at the Alamo beside the Texas flag, but she waved on, though. She got cut with a sword at Chancellorsville, and she got cut again at Shiloh Hill. There was Robert E. Lee, Beauregard, and Bragg, and the south wind blew hard on that ragged old flag. On Flanders Field in World War I, she got a big hole from a Bertha gun. She turned blood red in World War II. She hung limp and low a time or two. She was in Korea, Vietnam. She went where she was sent by her Uncle Sam. She waved from our ships upon the briny foam, and now they've about quit waving back here at home. In her own good land here, she's been abused. She's been burned, dishonored, denied, and refused. And the government for which she stands is scandalized throughout the land. And she's getting threadbare and she's wearing thin, but she's in good shape for the shape she's in. She's been through the fire before, and I believe she can take a whole lot more. So we raise her up every morning, we take her down every night, we don't let her touch the ground, and we fold her upright. On second thought, I do like to brag, 'cause I'm mighty proud of that.

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3: News on Angelo Bavaro. The U.S. is helping with relief efforts in Venezuela after this week's devastating earthquakes, the death toll climbing to over 1,400.
4: U.S. Southern Command are leading the efforts. Acting Venezuelan President Delcy Rodriguez said that President Trump called her yesterday to reaffirm U.S. government support there. So survivors still trapped under the rubble.
3: Fox's Dana Marie McNichol. New strikes in the Middle East.
5: Officials in Bahrain, which hosts a U.S. military base, say they were the ones that came under attack from Iranian drones. All of this, of course, happening just a day after the U.S. military announced that it launched strikes along the southern coast in Iran. That military action was in response to Iran attacking a Singapore-flagged ship that was transiting the Strait of Hormuz on Thursday.
3: That is Fox's Jeff Paul.

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6: The Nebraska City City Council approved a resolution to put a continuation of its economic development plan to a vote in November. The state legislature authorized public funds to invest in local businesses in 1991, and Lisa Walker of the Nebraska City EDC said the city has invested over $5.7 million from plans previously adopted in 2006 and 2016.
7: These are existing dollars generated when purchases are made right here in Nebraska City, and they're strategically reinvested back into our community. So every time someone shops locally here in Nebraska City, they are helping to support business growth, community amenities, and future opportunities.
6: The plan on November's ballot requires economic success of the program. The Nebraska City Growth Fund will not be funded until sales tax collections exceed $2.2 million. If the city collects $2.6 million in sales tax, up to 12% of the sales tax would be available for the Growth Fund. Jim Kuhn of Nebraska City testified on behalf of the Economic Development Program for filling needs from tap beer to beef steaks.
8: Need some salmon for dinner? Just wait, it's coming. Need daycare? We have that also. I mean, these are all the programs the LB 840 has done.
6: Former Finance Commissioner Gloria Glover said the program has a track record of success over the past 20 years.
9: It does not increase taxes. It does not increase sales taxes or any kind of taxes. It is just a partitioning of some of the sales tax that comes into the city towards economic development.
6: Former Street Commissioner Vic Johns said the Growth Fund was critical to establishing Mission Field 6 years ago and increasing the city's employment base over the years. He said the LB 840 program allowed Mission Field to renovate the former Duff's nursing home with an elevator and updated fire alarm systems.
10: Without the timely assistance of LB 840, our organization would have been placed in an incredibly precarious situation.
6: Under its original loan agreement, Mission Field was required to employ up to 14 full-time employees. But John said Mission Field employs 39 full-time career positions today.
10: We are profoundly grateful to LB 840 and to the committee for taking a calculated risk on our business plan when we were just beginning. Nebraska City has a long, beautiful history of helping people regardless of their circumstances.
6: Walker said the Growth Fund is an important tool to support the growth and vitality of the local economy. She listed businesses that have benefited, including Whispering Pines, Molly McNeely Dental, Henry Motors, Better Life Chiropractic, Union Orchard, A1 Locksmith, Arbor Psychiatric, Runza, and Cornhusker Beef.
11: Thanks for tuning in to B103 in Odo County Country on this Saturday. Time now for a look at the funeral announcements for the 27th of June. Jimmy Hall, age 79, of Nemaha, passed away Monday, June 22nd at Bryan West Medical Center in Lincoln. Graveside memorial service is scheduled for 11 o'clock this morning at the Nemaha Cemetery. Military honors will be provided by Schubert American Legion Post 222 and the U.S. Navy Honors Detail. In lieu of flowers, the family suggests sharing a good memory helping out a neighbor, or just giving good advice no one will take, because that's what he would have done. Memorials may also be directed to the family for later designation. The services are entrusted to Hemmingson Funeral Home of Auburn for Jimmy Hall. And Benjamin Carl Ben Leuenberger of Odo, formerly of Tecumseh, passed away unexpectedly Tuesday, June 23rd, having reached the earthly age of 39. Funeral services will be at 10:30 next Thursday morning at the St. Paul's United Church of Christ, Maple Grove in rural Tecumseh. The service will be live streamed on the Wherry Mortuary Facebook page. Visitation will be from 9 to 8 with the family greeting friends from 6 till 8 on Wednesday the 1st at Wherry Mortuary in Tecumseh. Memorials may go to the family's choice. Interment will follow services in the Tecumseh Cemetery. Wherry Mortuary is in charge of the arrangements for Benjamin Carl Ben Leuenberger. For the full funeralist listings and a complete obituary archive, head to newschannelnebraska.com.
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0: 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A poker run and breast cancer fundraiser for Dina Liesvelt is heading to West Central Bar in Nebraska City Saturday, July 11th. 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
3: A heat advisory begins at 1 p.m. tomorrow afternoon and continues until 9 p.m. Tuesday night. Partly cloudy skies tonight with a low of 73. Southeast winds 10 to 20 miles per hour. Highs level off around 94. Tomorrow, mainly clear skies. 78 tomorrow night, clear skies. Low 90s Monday and Tuesday with a slight chance for storms Tuesday. I'm weatherology meteorologist Laura Lockwood on News Channel Nebraska. Right now, 78.
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the perfect country and western song. 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
3: Nail 75 or 85 or I-20 t'other way. Turn your spells to the right and in the night you hear some good buddy say,
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3: It's that Japanese toy, the trucker's joy, that everybody calls CP. Yeah, Citizens Band keeps you up to date with the fender benders and the Tijuana taxes and all them buyers out there flip-flop. Now ahead of your children and ahead of your wife on the list of the 10 best things in life, your CB's got a rate right around number 4. Of course, Beavers, Hot Biscuits, and Merle Haggard come 1, 2, 3, you know. Well, I was loaded down coming out of Lake City, I was checking out seat covers young and pretty, when all of a sudden there come a call over my CB ringing wall to wall. Said, go to Double Nickel, said you hit the ridge, cause there's a smoky picture taker to the side of the bridge. Oh, mercy. Appreciate that, good buddy. What's your handle out? Come on. Got any county mounties out there prowling? Come on. And he said...

0: night. Hammer down, you got the mean machine here. Well, there I was streaking, my needle was a peeking, right around 79. That old diesel juice was a getting loose, and everything was fine. Then wall to wall, I got a call from a front door Big Bear trapper. Said, break 19, good buddy of mine, you got a smoky and a plain white wrapper. When I jammed my stick and lost 20 quick, you could hear them gears a-tearing. I got passed by a beaver in a Camaro when I was cruising along and going so slow. I could count every button on that frilly blouse she was a-wearing. Of course, they weren't but one. Hey there, Super Trooper. Yeah, that's a crafty smoky over there at the CB of his own. Hey, White Knight, let's slide one off of Super Trooper. Come on.
1: In four, back door, put the pedal in the metal, what you waiting for? 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
0: Whoa now, buddy, that's fight and talk. I'll get up there and blow your doors off. Fly hammered down like I had wings, little gravels in my wheels going ping, ping, ping. About the time I hit 92, I saw something flashing in my rear view. Thought to myself, that can't be true, but there it was, it going blue, blue, blue.
2: Uh-oh, bubble gum machine done hit the jackpot.
0: Well, I could see that bear laughing big, hanging in tight on the back of my rig. And right there and then it come to me, all the while. So in that cold, dark Georgia night, in the shadow of Smoky Bear's blue light, I decided to make me just one more CB call. Break 19 for the Super Trooper. Hey there, Smoky old buddy, tell me if I'm right, or you my front door, you the White Knight, come on. And he said...

0: preacher choir, just pull over there with your rocking chair. 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You make 12 cotton pickers I've caught tonight, running front doors that quiet night. 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
1: That's it, cotton pickers. 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Why not? No, sir. Wind up in the pokey with Smokey.
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2: A heat advisory begins at 1 p.m. tomorrow afternoon and continues until 9 p.m. Tuesday night. Partly cloudy skies tonight with a low of 73. Southeast winds 10 to 20 miles per hour. Highs level off around 94. Tomorrow, mainly clear skies. 78 tomorrow night, clear skies. Low 90s Monday and Tuesday with a slight chance for storms Tuesday. I'm weatherology meteorologist Laura Lockwood on News Channel Nebraska. Currently 79.
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1: This is a Fox News alert. New attacks on Iran. A new wave of U.S. attacks are underway against Iranian targets after Iran attacked another commercial ship in the Strait of Hormuz. A U.S. official says the strikes are broader than last night's, targeting air defenses, drones, and missile systems after Iran ignored warnings to stand down. Deadly flash flooding strikes Kentucky. The governor declaring a state of emergency. Governor Andy Beshear says the rain's been much more severe than anticipated.
2: We've seen 6 to 7 inches of rain in some parts of our Commonwealth, which has created dangerous conditions, flash floods, and I need you to be careful.
1: The governor said at least one motorist was swept away and killed by the flash floods. America's listening to Fox News.

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3: A heat advisory begins at 1 p.m. tomorrow afternoon and continues until 9 p.m. Tuesday night. Partly cloudy skies tonight with a low of 73. Southeast winds 10 to 20 miles per hour. Highs level off around 94. Tomorrow, mainly clear skies. 78 tomorrow night, clear skies. Low 90s Monday and Tuesday with a slight chance for storms Tuesday. I'm weatherology meteorologist Laura Lockwood on News Channel Nebraska. Currently 79.
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5: A heat advisory begins at 1 p.m. tomorrow afternoon and continues until 9 p.m. Tuesday night. Partly cloudy skies tonight with a low of 73. Southeast winds 10 to 20 miles per hour. Highs level off around 94. Tomorrow, mainly clear skies. 78 tomorrow night, clear skies. Low 90s Monday and Tuesday with a slight chance for storms Tuesday. I'm weatherology meteorologist Laura Lockwood on News Channel Nebraska. Currently 79.
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1: News, I'm Angelo Bavaro. The U.S. military launched a new round of airstrikes against Iranian targets today.
2: This is in response to the IRGC hitting a ship in the Strait of Hormuz. It was about 4:30 a.m. when that ship was hit near the Strait of Hormuz. That's the second ship in 2 days, and this is the second night of bombing that the U.S. military is carrying out. The targets include air defense systems, drone storage sites, cruise missiles.
1: Fox's Jennifer Griffin. Rescue efforts continue in Venezuela after this week's devastating earthquakes.
3: An unknown number of survivors are still trapped under the rubble. With a possible death toll in the thousands, native Venezuelans here say the immediate aid from the Trump administration will save lives.
1: Fox's Dana Marie McNichol. 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